Bia and you may not do copem se do me no bebo. Yeah, the Friday reggae night. Yeah, the nyompa muda ho reggae papa pa. And tiasi wom. Yeah, the atofom zimbo go. And tisi de zitiano. Messi will be this year, Kovisa Jamisia. Mini or Demi Bats as fast as this world, Afren and Tuma Tin Timua. Ma, me bitches, yeah, JVR. Jammy ho. Auntie, the Falcon Yasin Massa Ghana for you, say 26th of June, 2026. Sadan a baby, Fiada, what you are here, 26th of June, the 27th and 28th, you know. New Abrima Chemon Tronai, and I remember me, I didn't trump him. Naya Penny Crabby, and you do all my gun of war. Mejam wache adia to many mensu na meye ba paniu ai obede sie nye izo ba pani ne sie anom jiade na to many pa ntia jamfo ni matiefo edum ne na mungo jame pa adia to many pa de den den an jabusia me di jumadi ne besi anwumre na mama gana funya na Sing. I have a plan B104.5. And you will see that's a man to make you ma. And I just will be this year go search. Makramunyana. That's a net as I wish ya. Rasna, Mr. Kwabna. And now for Kofi Islegon. One more friend, you know, and you ring. Body in Shamu. When you can see a monster more friend, and I'm intimate for Munyana. But I'm Munyana, I say. Obi this year Kofi Sechi the Onye Wo that's an eh as I wish ya makra munyina.

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0: 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The revival of the spirit and souls from all tribes runs
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1: And he was sent by his own people to a dangerous ground to go and preach the gospel. They wanted to teach him a lesson. But when he went, he conquered and came with a testimony.

0: 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He came out of God. And you have already overcome
1: that.
0: Because greater is he that is you than he that is in the world. My God. We are already overcomers.
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0: 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Address a bombardier, apesicano, $300 million at the Duonuma, and no every World Bank facilities no only bearer here. Emma School, Senior High School, Bakubaku, 50. Ye between upgrading, no, ye be pijaque, Nimopa, net to me up one, Emma net to me afan and to my pa, Eddie Efra. Na the Star J project, ya one a dear bakwa. Ghana government, a dear bakwa, is seen an issue or so over here. Say a double track system, no, obey to me, a yin in a different school, so I could go with no as animal at me a coswo. And to ma V2027, Yensimono, no, just a science chain, and no, we trim crack crack crack crack crack, a bit to me, a boy, mama, yet me a friend to my pa, a day, a fry, and no tree. And your man Penny, His Excellency John Dramani Mahama, Auditu Ja HRS, had the school be an honor 2027, Beckonary, and now double track E B 1A, an example, you build 2027, you know, now double track E B a Coso, a war on a catchy, and yad your 1A ever hammer's animal in an etumi SC Edda. Your man Penny, His Excellency John Dramani Mahama, dear Tuga. And watch us away a transformative secondary education for access, resource, and relevance for jobs. And then Star J, no, Star J initiative, Otimbebwa, and then the who said. 30 categories in schools to be a honorable who being yes or basis a day about category B. And after 20 category B schools to be also a home being yes, or be page or more at your category A. Said the baby between Abuama one and so to me and your facilities. I hold one in your outdoor a between Abuama and addition to me a corner anymore.
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0: Editor and Rochester say, oh, yes, I see a power on a baby, a Babuama community. This school see na pressure hold where the dumb. So, a fund facilities in honey access of quality secondary education. No, you know, it me akwene ni mopa. Say, school for home, between me school, a dying your papa, and in your maho do a papa between your bomb, or this you akwene ni mono. Ope, your man penny, His Excellency John Dramani Mahama, I said, dear, so this answer, ye ba, a bebo papa, papa, and my mind, it me afa, yen to my pa, Eddie, a fra, a woos in school, semo, a home. Or say, dear, we bebo. Papa, Emma, and they pressure that boarding schools are who draw and own facilities and who being as overtreated on carbon money again and a best sapa. Emma and they addition to me, I call you crunk to a moon, you crunk to a moon. They say, yet me also, oh, any category A screen, a good crack as him, category B, as good crack as him, and you see, need the DD disorder, and no, any dear war for more, any dear crew, and come home, and a war, which I say, to me, yes, as I try, I bet you have one more, so you cry, and a woke crook to my mama. A son said, the sukuno, a category B, and I say, no, a beb one. Eminent addition, which may I say more ekina, your man penny, His Excellency John Dramani Mahama, or this answer in an etu gentleman, Tiens Mahodua, your man penny, His Excellency John Dramani Mahama, or the two jar a wood mediano, Asia.
3: In this regard, government has secured a $300 million facility from the World Bank to upgrade 50 senior high schools nationwide under the title Transformative Secondary Education. Transformation for Access, Results, and Relevance for Jobs
2: this
3: Initiative.
2: This is Plan B.
3: The acronym is STARRR and then dash J. Under this project, 30 Category C senior high schools will be upgraded to Category B. 20 Category B schools will be upgraded to Category A. This strategic investment is not simply about expanding infrastructure. It is fundamentally about promoting equity, improving quality, and widening opportunities for every Ghanaian child. The Star J project will also operationalize the community day school concept. New e-blocks are going to be built in urban and peri-urban communities. These are going to be community day schools. So this will help ease the growing pressure on boarding facilities and expand access to quality secondary education closer to urban families. Beyond access, the project places strong emphasis on improving quality across all senior high schools.
0: Enti eni a woti ye eye ye mampeni Excellency John Dramani Mahama eno dini seme tuja HSO disika $300 million US dollars eno wekredi atu onuma ode be upgrade enima school sahudu nibi birinua ebe tumi abuwa mwama ye tumi afa ye ntuma pa edi evra.
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0: 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Come here, say, ye are dear to tune your master pie, and say, Edica in a high court to no ruling, no, no answer, and son of court to Susu Crampo, Eddie, so, and son, and Nancy, and I'm so, Emma, ye said that in whom ruling, Uncle Sabbe be free. Ye ray, Eddie, to Jan, as a court did you just say, when you go swa, warrior, oral submission, and qua el honomo to me, Ebon. Now, court to Nabo, more dear, dear to Jan, Edge, say, were no elaki jurisdiction to interpret the constitution. Anything is a beautiful bit me here. No, I judge and Brenemu ye, Eddie, Ama Womo, nay, no, my hood, or dear God, come on, or more like capable. Is that say, never be whom we know, sorry, or similar micro to me, is a between prosecuting the idea. We soon of us or a similar me go to me, a treasure, a banisano, and Ed, your how pan, air by Ninta, and they are makers saying, Sansa, my hood, ya air bay, na no, agent, and braba, also, na fee, say, be at him well for our bit me, Rima. Court to Eddie Nijuma, self at nothing. 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
5: The EU is doing a multitude of things in Ghana. We are partnering in Ghana in a series of areas, certainly in development cooperation, also in security and defense.
6: This is
5: and
6: Plan B.
5: Very willing to partner with Ghana on the Garam Safe file also. We are involved in Garam Safe or protection against Garam Safe through a number of projects, but we are certainly willing to do more, but together with government. Everything we do is in coordination with government, and also the fight against Garam Safe would be in coordination with government. I think it's important to have a dialogue. I think it's important to increase and encourage responsibilization. Time will show if it's enough to ensure sustainability. Time will show if the enforcement that has to go along with such a framework is happening. Our stance is that what we are seeing today is definitely not sustainable.
0: And here we see a Yaron Skinbach or no, and a ye ambassador at Emma or my concro Ghana or ye European Union ambassador general at Emma my concro Ghana. 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
0: 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ahoma iso 0206 798 7230 0206 798 7230 Ghana Minister say for the unborn generation. Brand to us, so and they are makers a savior, sir. A moya jetty four, and I say, Moya going to for more cobby, because I demo con where you muhambo, and as we demohiana, Momma didn't say, do any better. MQ Ventures, no, I call you on CSN and Papa Nui. Tourism services need and 1 year be into some more ye party, some more outdoor and being a mocano, or ye edimuhama, Monfre M could not fee, Womma Motiasan and Papa Ebi. Ebi, I want so talkano, and all they could do with Jumi. Be a oh yeah birthday be and as oh yeah ye and as it be a oh worry now pe care before banner dear call what down for no castle the can be mono we do jambo and inti and a open baby I'll bet me and you can be a high now they could do juma a MQ Ventures and I'm account for Edmund. Your Vetscar Plaza building, ni mo yani tago benedin hwe ni mo ewo tema community 6 e hono ye wo bo modin afre ye na fe ye ntumi ndi edwa 0246 528380 anase 0248637923 ofre na ebeje wo so we adisi mama 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

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Unia Ninkutahu, our telephone number 020-679-8723. Ghana made for the on.

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3: rashes.
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3: Would
1: you contain a who's adding on?
3: Yeah.
1: Now, and why? And I will only be answering rashes and let me echo. Hello. Akura, machin.
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1: 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Ura inti we.
4: 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E wo mo 5 days.
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4: E pa choyo.
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5: me pacho yo
1: 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Hello.
6: Hello.
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6: 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Min ma tram in costo je.
1: Okay.
6: Ma tram in costo je. Ache but I say na how me pa yeah is the crow mammy.
1: Okay.
6: To me cry me head that sounds could you not sonam me this year and yeah is the mammy cry. It's I am a semina aye to send me ya hono so me ya hono.
1: Na oku to dinu upra sen ya ade na bo ho epim bi bi
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1: okay. Yati. Na who are you?
6: It's me.
1: Okay. Okay.
6: It's me.
1: Okay. You. Mami, cause you see a dog, a bear can wash him. Why?
2: This is Plan B. 0551656565.
1: 656565. Hello.
7: Good morning.
1: Akura machi na hu ye papa. Ye hu ye pa.
7: E pa cho mi be sa. Mi be sa de ta se. Se wo. If you is yari e ene go no re yari a. What is the same thing they said? Ah, ube. Ah, she say no na. And I say second and mentioning. And I say, well, Quran should be, I am my friends should be there or no one. And I say, Scar, no duo, my friend, I come in my house and say, I have enough to pay now.
1: Who is that? What much are quine?
7: I know much are quine. I like, if Scar will be paid their bank on my show.
1: Sika, I was who crowns on my show.
7: You.
1: Okay, Yati. Dog beckoning now, I said, why, Baba?
7: You.
1: Yeah, that's it. 0551656565 and 0551656656 0551656565. 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
13: Ah, chebese 2 years ni.
1: 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Yati. Any kwasuti dog beka ho asem wa mama. Yeah, that's it. Hello.
14: Hello.
1: Akura machi o.
14: Yeja o. Mi na otse.
1: Papa
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1: ho ina.
14: Ya ho ina. Yo adom.
1: Yo.
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14: Yenti we. Yo mi ha oni se mi na mi na ase. Mi na ni si fo no. I say, name ya fa ever me now corner.
15: Okay.
14: Name ya.
15: Okay.
14: Of course, with the Yaman roses are since ya for.
15: Okay. Okay.
14: They would talk a DNA group wedding. I'm a man. We shall doctor say, I'm a man of my first runner.
1: Yati.
15: Yati.
1: Obey ya no more. Yes, yes. Hello. Okay, 0551 655 655 0551 655 665. Mm-hmm.
16: 104.5. Depends, no, what call.
1: Oh, Obikano. Oh, oh, oh, oh, oh. Mammy, a bear, Safri beam. Now, you who dear was a cano, baby a chumno. Dog bit my general, so the actor was on the year. Hello.
17: Hello.
1: Mammy, marching you.
17: Hello.
1: Obapa, marching you.
17: Good morning.
1: Yo. Mammy, you're here.
17: This
18: is Plan B. 104.5.
1: Mammy, you're going to be here. I'm two cars on the back of Pekra. What's the name?
17: Hello.
1: Mammy, what's the name?
17: Hello.
1: What's the name, Papa? Oh, the mammy, I'm free. Hello.
19: Hello.
1: How are you? Hello. Papa, you're here now. Yo, I'm crying to
19: you.
18: Plan B FM.
1: Now I say, and Cassabi or Nana say? Ah, a woe. Okay, Tiwan Nana say, Ankasa. Okay, yo. Papa, cause you tear and dog bacon was and why? Yeah, that's it. Oh, okay. Fachami 0551. 656565. Hello. 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And I 0551 656666.
18: 104.5 6 0551 656565 6 5 0551 6 5 6 6 5 6.
1: Emu bianoa wode be fa so no yen sabe kan o hana fi yen o atwetwe komo na wasem no wode aba na dog ahwe aka ho asem ama. Hello. 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
17: Hello.
1: Awo mi e.
17: Hello,
1: Mammy Machi.
17: Yeah,
1: yo, Obapa, into you.
17: If I tell the Nano, he yummy. I didn't look at the general.
1: Oh, put to Jenna Yana Yo, look
17: at the G.
1: Now, I am home, and I am home.
17: Eh,
1: home, Kakra.
17: If I tell you,
1: Yati. dog be ya no why, mammy. Yeah, that's it. Okay. 0551 656565.
20: 0551 656565. Hello. Well, come here, say Ghana, ha, Obia Kotobi, Obia CC,
1: okay.
20: Obia Nantin, just say, near Koso, no hospital. Yare wimpo na bagana.
1: Hmm.
20: Ebu onso onya onche, Obu onya jumadin, but Obia yare sayana.
1: Okay.
20: Enyani edika huana, I'm an impression.
1: Okay, you. Dog be ya no, my papa. 0.4. Yeah, that's it. Dog, ebe ya no. 0551-656565. 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Hello. Hello. Hello.
21: Hello.
1: Machio.
21: Yeah,
1: I'm
21: with
18: you. Plan B FM.
1: Yenti ewe. Yeah, who ya pa?
21: Yo, papa, meso.
1: Okay, and I won't be able to do it. Okay. You. Yate. Mammy, dog be your normal. Why?
21: Yo,
1: yo. Hello.
21: Hello.
1: Obapa Machin.
21: Yeah, it's
1: yo. Yo. Mammy, you ain't your way.
21: My soul made me there.
1: Hmm.
21: Yeah, I'm cooking, Jenny.
1: Mm hmm.
21: Myself, Rich. You see, and yes, she's pain for. I'm in the book. My mom's here, my chicken. But our mom is a brassy guitar. Not on top. But it's coming in.
18: This is Plan B 104.5.
1: Mommy, what's the main guy? Webby o general human, if you trust see and to us in the yanty, a here for now say a yo ya pano.
21: You
1: put the
21: game
1: in the sound. Okay, mami yate. Okay. 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Dog be ya no. Hello.
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1: 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Okay. 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Last two calls na ye di offer edikan offer de ne de asi. 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
18: This is Plan B.
21: Hello.
1: Machio.
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1: Plan B FM. 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
1: 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Yeah, that's it. 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
3: 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My personal line, no, once again, is 0200-44-11-66-66 we have a personal line now company lines out for Brenia BBN, your bed also. So, 0503-0531-01-22-2-2-5-0-0-0-5-3-0-5-3-0-1-0-1-2-2-2-5-0-0 and
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3: Nti, your numbers are Ofra Ubenya Nuno.
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3: 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Then you add K C A R E. Okay. 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
1: Okay.
3: I'm say, Mamen and Shasi in feed last person. Now, can be so say Nakuma
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2: 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When you go no for 30 years now. 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A beer and Sanchania me can be a who's and bema musician and then she'll be guno. 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And cassette always a guno, your yaria who do be bar.
22: Plan B, sir.
2: Nansone, you guno. 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
3: 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You know, you are crying. See, you may dear, would you be crying? Make us a creepy cry, or ye? So, you near now, ye? So, your penny be a nay. There was a ma, would be coach Jan, one hour ye? Penny be. So, ye more would be a quack who had a quick Jan, a monitor, a funeral, and ye, Nippany Jano. But where the end, there was a ten beer, Ujana home. Oh, Jano, Jano, Jano, Jano, purposely for the aim. 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

0: 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They say in about 3 years, you want to me nante pains in kwan pains no de or brepa, messre. Say stroke on your jar and a hana stroke a sebu on a nervous system. No, that is ni brain on any nerves and a problem. I'm affected. In the basa pains in a coffin brain, one way and the concentration beco pains in painkillers and also on them. But we need rebel revival, need the brain and the nerves and sana painkillers grounds. What I'm telling you, sir, the beer pains and open painkillers are my uncle. And the last person gave me answer the question, no, no, Cassana, come aho and a man, the brebona, a in the adrena, may they and some year no, no, be see her now. My sons, so a see. 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
0: 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modern your numbers now made you two I'm see all our pass. Now, Mitchell Janshi or Kata who said, Chilwa and Ghana Water Company, Ben Yadani Abro sign. I a board of phone. Uber to me a frame, my personal line on 0200 0200 0200 44 4 4 1 1 1 1 6 6 6 0200 0200 4 4 4 4 1 1 1 1 6 6 6 6 and a company license in Sunny Ofra, so ba, baby Bia, so patient show baby is here, which means you are free.
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0: 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Yeah, very far, but you're very far. 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
0: 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Aha, into Wayama, be a canoe, Nipibian and Pesadian, into most of the times a body reaction.
1: Okay.
0: And see, that is that.
1: And a dog, young boy. Ask a clinic.
0: Adriana Ba, Mammy, Ingramukakra, na many adophone mooning from Peske. First care of Yansia, Bia, and your ma a teach ma winipedianum. I hear so was say a shish new hum at the crow, near dinim dear quanso, any nupa, a quality problem no, at the machines a hood war, any nupa, a bois nipama, nipenyan fa hoodieno. 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
7: 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You are Jin Chakra.
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8: Kawaii Bida.
1: One
8: may bump by say, you are M1, I'm your dear
7: man. I owe a lad you are
8: a median American, he said. Maybe no more, Jenny said. Old friend, our friend.
7: Yeah.
8: Na on Coach Milo said that some of the journalists in can say when you have Matiano Fanaba. We hear that than a winning Awuda Munjaya Warrior and Oko Warrior and Awarina and Koya Manu. Now, Sako Warrior, Awarina and Koya Manu, who pay Niri, who pay Iria, who go far, that I know a chance of a cock of Fufu.
7: Yeah, no crap.
8: Eh?
7: No crap.
8: And you won't deny no. Me my son move out my condition.
7: Allow you condition it then.
8: Me condition one man in China Ghana. No one here local blaster. Local blaster there only say on the bay responsibility. And now we've been a bear responsibility. They be as I say way training.
7: Okay.
8: Now on the 23, when you supervisor, so only need the technical director.
7: Yeah.
8: But we bet tonight Ghana. Now a friend from me and Koboa and Sana Waba. And the mini F and Timmy Yagi.
7: Oh, okay. Anti, not just out there, who believe you say, coach me a bit my German simple cry.
8: And yeah, me believe you, yeah, me bump by, yes, sir.
7: Yeah.
8: I mean, man, I'll be an one to be because why be that, mama?
7: Okay. Alaji, any probably be the castle, F, you know, coach be your baby, I'm not manipulating, far away, but oh, GDSA, coach me a bit my Jinan and answer.
8: Sir, you know, Cassano, so more evidence, I'm on from Bray. Ghana, how a gun and we a gun and be a gun and so we see FIA, young car workers of the FIA car, executive
7: council.
8: I've called Nana
7: yes, sir.
8: Any general secretary,
7: yeah.
8: Any wine,
7: yeah. Executive council, no?
8: Executive council.
7: Mm.
8: And you know, me.
1: Plan B.
8: Some Adema, Akonomi, who didn't say me against you?
7: Okay.
8: Me say, one to me here. Why one to me here? And you've been now, you've been missing me, my dear friend, now, say, you're interfering.
7: Yeah, interference.
8: All the Ghanaians, including you and me,
1: 4.5.
8: Tamina, Akonomi, coach. Of a national team, we are looking his face. And I want to mention.
7: Hey, Simon, what is your alaji?
8: Only in the field, so we are in the field. Nibani, in your gun and in turn. He should come out.
7: Yeah.
8: No one can. Say, Nibani, what can? Nibani, what can I want to mean? Attempt to obey in it.
7: Yes.
8: But who is showing who? Sir, you are interfering. You are interfering. You are not obeying.
7: You are not obeying.
8: me support you say one code that I could have see one to me yet. Mimi Kai.
9: Yeah, yeah, yeah.
8: And I mean call you call your friend say Cape Coast.
9: Yeah.
8: Any Ethiopia. Changes you be by it. Nippon is no boom.
9: And okay.
8: And I wouldn't.
7: Neo hope I would ya coin.
8: Now when you coach well over to my coaching national team.
7: Oh to me.
8: Maybe name coach. But any plan of best for whom you and your first, I'll tell you to go. Minamitiauka.
9: Yes.
1: 104.5.
8: I can't know about one, and yet you say, when did the Agro boy Maopia from Kau United up to a court, Berlin, and I'm
9: yeah. Oko
8: German.
9: Joko German. Oko German, yeah.
8: Opia, so booby. So, we have been me out the ferry. Now, Omu say, Wajuma. No one come. Why no baby lemon?
9: And why no baby lemon?
8: Thank you.
9: Okay.
8: And the enemy can say, Mimi support
1: okay. Plan B, 104.5.
9: Okay. Okay.
8: Me courage and me support you because he had a coach in our dear call 206.
9: Okay. Djokovic.
8: Djokovic. And the enemy support you. Okay, yeah. Mimi Ninu, Mini Ninja da. Okay, Oko matches upon matches, matches upon matches. No one need left fullback and a central
1: Blood back.
9: Yeah.
8: And a first stopper. Well, I'm on a ning now when you be for Ghana. Now, Kufuana, first stopper.
9: Yeah.
8: Well, for Elias Bisila.
9: Oh, locally, Grim.
8: Locally, for Habib Mohammed.
9: Yeah.
8: Womu call a womu and eat and shit and sleep. Sleeping. Womu boy. Womu were 2 matches. America, Czechoslovakia.
9: Yeah.
8: He played very well.
1: 4.5.
8: Anamibua.
9: Yes, exactly.
8: And you only being saying. You are following Ghanaian players in Europe and any country. Muka.
9: Yeah.
8: Then Muka eton asu now afenu.
9: Okay.
8: Oh, Adie. But one thing Ghana.
9: Okay. Okay.
8: My friend, Minister for Youth and Sports. Omu nebe PS kanu.
9: Okay.
8: So one thing Ghana. Omu njano kwa imanu nko.
9: Yo. Alaji,
1: Power Sports. A good year mu sempanini. Okocha, BBM.
7: 104.5 FM so ene anope ebrason se ye de plan B weekend sports e de ebro ene aye May bosemeno ne dato so edunsia 16th of May 2026 yatana se e de plan B weekend sports ena ebro na bibian so atimi 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
10: And about 2 p.m. Tunisia, Omni Egypt, and Ebebo under 17, a year Nations Cup, Omobono, Morocco. 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Ene afi Kerala United, ene Swedru All Blacks. We, aye games sa, na wotwi week 33. Of the Ghana Premier League, no, Ekosunti, Monsen, so MIN, say, Naoti, Ghana Premier League, and so, oh, ho, I say, Yerohunsem, and so, Eddie Tuda, Eddie Amount, 17th, and I know, Aye Ochina, and 17th, Ochina, Machisa, Utim, say, Ebaso, and no, na Osua, who said, yeah, and OTM. 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

0: All right, Inti, anyone say, I don't know. So far, Mr. Philaman Atanase. But then, Nigeria for World Cup, Omunkaho. Yes, Omunkaho. DR Congo, Anna Omade Omu Squad, Abati, Nigeria for World Cup, Omu Enkaho, 2026 for World Cup, Omu Ankubi, Areho, Union Umpa, Omu Antimi, Ankubi, Inti. And who wants him? And Mr. Philaman, Abba, are you for Kawa?
1: Yeah, me that's it. Na, Mamintia, Mintia, for Nami Mobibia, Aquaba, Embra, a year, Jumedi, and so on. And also, my son, baby, send a debia, Unimuno, Saturday, Biano, and in 7 a bro. And then, no, World Cup, no, a car 26 days, pepe, na, Bibia, Shasie, a war, a year, 3 countries are FIFA 4, a year. Say Omo and a few no maiden Omo Ebe who still World Cup from USA, Canada, and Mexico. Na first game no 11th June 2026. In Jaka 26 days. Na ye first match no between Mexico and South Africa at the Abaso. Na menoka sense ne dibia ye de no no ye catchra mu a few weeks ago no. Ye the World Cup won sem a home fact be history and in summer SEC a wo FIFA World Cup ni mu. Fitama Eshasia from 1930 Eba BC 2022 no yet musem edi ebro and I say that bro now chemu and a year weeks na echo when you yes and twas be Mr. Philaman meeting seminal edi abro and so el honti min 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qualify a represent Africa. A wo a year World Cup. And I say, Womu, a year one of the countries are Womu a qualify for a year World Cup. No, maybe a chemunu, Unim Sena, DR Congo, not ye from Zaire from a year 52-53 years ago. No, not ye from Zaire. Now, and they know since 1974, DR Congo for Etimiko Pimu, a wo a year World Cup national. Basically, Womu ain't to me enquire, nay, and no much me a qualifier. Womu Eko Pimu, a war, a year World Cup. Nasi DR Congo will play at the FIFA World Cup for the first time in 52 years. That just said, Bayer, if you a year, a Dunum, a Nunieno, DR Congo for ain't to me Kupimu, a war World Cup. Nasi, and eno, Womu a qualify a few we are Womu Kupimu, a war Jumedi Nasi in 52 years since 1974. Banning in Ano, not DR Congo for. Into me qualify for World Cup no? Until a few weeks our motima kupimu will share a year in Bembamu any a year abrantia yefeno a year one bisaka no ma womo etimia qualify kupimu a war a year side men in Tiseno since 1974 no womotima kupima qualifier womo kupimu a war a year World Cup nasi and also nisema and also air koso and so el one mu yanko and imbimu na yen share and sem ewo World Cup nasi. 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And also, no one more at the end of no, and no a bayo 17th a year World Cup tournament in total. I had no seven and so at the amount of France for World Cup no, or my could be a 17th a year World Cup year and a woman air copimo and a woman 8 consecutive World Cup, woman air call their last 8 World Cups in tea and no sem and so and no young comu beam yen share and seminal a World Cup is to the facts no ahead of a few World Cup ever so 26 days more to air USA Canada. And then Mexico. Asamoah Gyan Obakono no Ghana a legend. Ubi pim el Ghana hasi ya wano. Ena eye goose pa. Upu ubi ya washi goose. Edema the Black Stars of Ghana. Eye Asamoah Gyan washi 51 goose. Edi ama omain Ghana. Enya sem getu akura. Na ye first World Cup ha ye kupi mu. Ewo Germany no. That was the first time a Ghana yenso yeko World Cup ni bi asamoja ubekaya ye second game against Czech Republic ye first game no ye ni Italy for ena eboye omu eboye kaminu ema yentumi anti mubi na 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would say good by it and no a fastest goa and by the fastest goal in the 2006 FIFA World Cup 68 seconds and a Asamoah Nations Aguno against Czech Republic and also a recorder who called World Cup man and also 2006 Asamoah goal was share against Czech Republic and no and a fastest goal in the 2006 FIFA World Cup 68 seconds and was share against Czech Republic. Young Komubi na yen fansem no emma na uhe oman Italy. 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mu e World Cup na se na enya se mketo akura 95 players and are representing Ghana across a four FIFA World Cup tournaments in from 2006, 2010, 2014, and a 2022. No, would you say about 95 players and one representing a Oman Ghana across four FIFA World Cup tournaments in Ghana? Another record back, and also the amount Ghana, your four World Cups, 95 players in total. And we present it on my no a copy mu a wo a yes I've made him na and also sem and so and no young komu beam or my friend Haiti would himself a few way or my qualify for a year World Cup copy one ma or my Haiti no and then my shada and ku you cra but one more bomb din a copy mu a wo a year a few way World Cup na say na we know one more a first timer would himself in 52 years ni move your own debut World Cup on my first World Cup womu kopie mu no was air 1974 West Germany ho and na eye 84 womu ed call mu first World Cup and I said womu etumi e debut here a World Cup nim womu first World Cup no was 1974 basis at from that time no e be nyina no womu etumi an qualify bi mu a until a few way womu etumi kopie mu e wo USA Canada and then Mexico 80 will play at the World Cup for the first time in 52 years having debuted at West Germany in 1974 into 84 omo so edie no no ye de musem edie mo into 80 omo ya di pa omo qualify ABP mu ewo afiwe World Cup ni mu ye nko mu biemu wonim se eye abrantia ye 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Before that, no, not 1986, Diego Armando Maradona, Edio Mahako G86. From 86, everybody now, no, one more end to me and ya, and to a year 2022, Messi LED Oma, one more Eko G, Ewo Kata Memo. Now, Messi, one no, and I am the only player, washe a FIFA World Cup, go as a teenager, Uber Kaya, 2006, and was 30 year, now when you're a year 19 years, share a year. From 2006 Ebony now, and in the 30s, and Messi is the only player to score at the FIFA World Cup as a teenager in his 20s and his 30s. And I just say, Messi, okay, 2006 now when you're 19 years, we should go ASR tournament in him, Oshay a year from 2010 Ebana in his 20s, you know, and also Washego, ASR World Cup, into the World Cup, Sabonino, Washego as a teenager, in the 20s, and in the 30s, into Messi. Or also in record, no, and World Cup, Nima, Yadon Sam, Eddie Emma, Casabi, so plan B, 104.5 FMT, Messi, yeah, and no, na Usher, Italy, so I'm a Samba Wobium, Omo, and I, you fa, a Yetima, Omo, who did the most consecutive FIFA World Cup winning nation with four straight titles from 2006, 2018, Italy, Ope, a year. UEFA countries and as European countries are one more award the records most consecutive FIFA World Cup winning nations now. Utim say Italy for one more any a year Omaya, Yefeno a year Spain, Germany, and a Utim's Womukra a year sa record. Italy for one more so one more Aji a year World Cup, the person to Jano, one more Aji and then Prenaya, one more so Eddie and no. Now, Yenshe Winsu World Cup Nimno from 1930 Ebening Nano. 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

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national. Sa passes no, and as a sa record no, ubi anye bida. I guess Ghana African country bia anye bida the most passes before a goal scored by an African country. A World Cup national, 2022 World Cup. Ghana and South Korea 31 passes and I build up ni mu before Kudus edi ball na to atem abra Legora na you across the ball no edi emano nti we another recorder. 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

Fragrant Rice, Dadaba, Gold Star, Red Star, and Northern Star. Omamba, a fresh, Nanusio de Dead, and Winina, Ubena Biato, Ghana made stores, and the stores are Hudum. Unia Ninkutahu, our telephone number 020-679-8723. Ghana made for the

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2: 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So any yebeda Mr. Philamaya say wedding room yedana say so far aka 26 days na FIFA World Cup no koso Canada, Mexico and United States of America do.

0: na we need to so enum your fifth times ah yeko na your best quarter final happened ewo aye South Africa, that was 2010 I do aye quarter finals afia your group no emoshe aye Panama you know me book 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
1: really anything I'm happy you know we always hope for the best but you know it's just one of those days where maybe things just didn't go well for us we're hoping that you know in the upcoming races really wise things will you know get better yeah absolutely Absolutely. I don't know where you will run, but we definitely missed him. Yes. We always do our best with the limited resources that we have. So we came out here to make sure that we execute the race.
2: 104.5.
1: It just wasn't good enough for goal today, but hopefully, you know, there's some.
0: Wei and in some Paula Moa edit to ja womo enya ted bronze medals and utimse yede emati for na abrante bakwa ni dine Edwin aye gadai wonon sona okatim no mechre men aye 4x100 meters aye timno Ghana na wonon su di mwako tenepa o young guy na u sipa kneswa u tumini kapa papa papa pa ybisa ne se ediana anko ye entia ususu se womantimi enya good anfama omino. 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Washe 51 goals. 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Ghana first match wane Panama. Second match wane England. Na third game wane aye Croatia. Enso edi aboni. 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Edi afa ye group matches eno hon. Se mumba ye din. Anase ebe ye deno. Yekuti baby jet. Sema all-time top scorer, Edema Ghana senior national team, the Black Stars of Ghana, baby jet. Asamoja, Odetuja, Wachese group, Unidye, Oasesia, England for ahead of Ghana. Sansuna Croatia for the same thing. Na only country Ghana for ebetimi akase yaburo muso aye Panama. Enti say match no so very tricky. 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But then or say sa game no a very tricky. Ya hwe ya yebedi e dokunkwa. Baby Jet, and now, what is that? What is our common? And so, at the Eba 2006, we woke up across our Germany, Ghana first, FIFA World Cup senior, you know, one of the fastest goal. 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the Bobologic boys.
2: Plan B FM. No, I think we are expecting very, very tough an opponent. I mean, Heart of Lion is one of the teams that are playing very good football, regardless of their position. We saw them last season when they came second, I think. I mean, this season, even when the league starts, after 4 or 5 games, they are leading the table. So Heart of Lion is one of the teams that are, I mean, very, very tough. But like I said, we faced them in their home and beat them 1-0. So we have to prepare very well so that we will keep the points here.
0: Wei, and in summer, Ibrahim Tanku, ono aye, Midyama team no head coach, or the Atuga last season, Heart of Lions, APLC second. Our league table no so this season is starting, you know, omo e sha see ye, but edua kwantim fino na enema enko so, but Ibrahim Tanku e juse Heart of Lions bubuku no aye timu a omo epuvu stubborn pa, 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Omudema aye Medium team no playing body no NFF supporters. Ebra Heart of Lions. Omunomu Eddie Kwako Feso. Yenkuti aye Mr. Kojo ala.
3: Oh, yamina yadana sade. Wame amandema ama isamukaka amandezuma wetumwa de team nebeju. Deme tibia sisiya yewomi. I'm going to be a team leader. Yes, what they in a beer is serious. A beer is support or the back tie. Quite a corner of Kumoya Kunka Kabada there. You mean imagine it easy, Dabby. To mess a day, beer for now and then. Of a matter in Erin. You mean
0: away, Erin Summer, board member Adima, Mediama, Boboko, Mr. Kwajo, Allah, Okotaka, Nunn Potema, Wasabia, or Chesa Ligindo Ombeje. And to Australia fans, and say rest of the games are Akatuno, Wamo Emata Timinachi, our Takwa Sports Stadium, na Wamo Intimini games in Ligano, Wamo Apripe, Wamo Jazwa, Wamo Ebeko Africa Nekama, 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
4: Well, thank you very much. The idea is to prepare well towards the game, and during the week we fight a lot of sections towards that game, and the idea is to go there and make sure we take the maximum 3 points during that week, and they reflect in the game whereby we're able to score 2 goals. Continue from there. This week too, we've done a lot of sections, of which we're planning ahead of each department, and the motive is that we try to find a way by putting the ball at the back of their net and then taking the maximum points as well.
0: Aaron Sama here, Coach Hamza Obin, Eddie Atuja, Yeribi MIT for Enyina. and so our hunty or say omo atweni omo hwese ombetimi afane the back of the net ombetimi the ball atun trem ede ama kumase 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
5: not many things. Of course, they were. I think English football is so, I would say, so wide in terms of ideas. So maybe before it was more 4-4-2, more long ball to the channels and this kind of stuff, a lot of crosses, and it remains that. But then now it's completely bright in terms of many managers who is influence. In the football that now is different scenarios in different ways. I think the aesthetic is completely still is there in terms of stadiums are magnificent, all of them, the traditional ones. I can take now Fulham, for example, or Selhurst Park, or the new ones like Spurs or like Everton. Or so it's really cool. So the Premier League is in that time to stop. The fans support unbelievable, the players, all the organizations. So maybe the owners feels more the pressure for the media than before. they're affected. So I think the big clubs is when they are stable, don't be too much attached over the people.
0: Wei, hey, Pep, Manchester City, home coach. Ana ote se wakasano, yenkote aye Chelsea bubukuno, wamonso interim manager, McFarlane, wononso FA Cup final, wono timno, akwa kudu, yenkote, wononso sedio hungame no efa.
6: Yeah, I think our recent form in the league has been way below the standard we'd expect and that we'd showed previously. It's an FA Cup final, so we want to win it. It's a massive competition, prestigious. This club's got history in that competition as well, winning it 8 times. So, yeah, our focus is on that, performing as well as we can against the top side.
0: We and in summer, I hear Chelsea. And so, if you are more idea about coach, you know, just omo target in a more ebe win FA Cup, no, sans competition, yeah, I come up, Ojia. 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
7: That was definitely unfortunate, if you want to call it like that. It was in a moment of the game where, when we were coming back at 1-1, we were hit the post. So I thought we were in a good moment at that moment of time. By the way, similar in the first half, because when we conceded the 1-0, I think that was also in a spell where we played acceptable. And yeah, then if you concede the 2-1 in the fashion we did, with the fans behind them, they were getting more and more chances, and another set piece from the free and led to.
0: Wey, Erin Sema and Slot Liverpool. What kind of pain say Bibia and Chelsea next season? On your manager Enfema Liverpool Bobokuno is answer or contract. Na team dear say Egba say ya dia complaints bibri ebebanti sanity ne confident say obe remaining as Liverpool manager no sumpa na or this 72 dano a man for coca pie bruta omo echrese omunko minuka se reporter ebakra echese over best 2 million a year fans of Liverpool. 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And some way now, what did you do?
8: Fantastic, brilliant. The response of the supporters, very, very grateful. And the players, very, very grateful. And this achievement is very fantastic. Europe, Champions League, 62 points. Testing against Liverpool today. Since I am here, we didn't beat them. Today is the first match we beat them. It's really fantastic and as well deserving it. Of course, struggling, of course, tough match, the first half. The second half better, but how we are again in Champions League is really fantastic. I think our development makes sense. Playing Europe makes sense more playing Champions League, and of course then to compete like we did last year or like we are doing in Europe this year, and like we did 3 years ago in Conference League, and Premier League is something fantastic because it's so demanding way. It's some
9: way we must be so consistent in our demands individually, collectively. It's starting in August, it's finishing in May. Now we are 37 days playing today, 37 match, and here at home, how we did today, the last match is really fantastic.
0: Oi, Erin Sema Una Emery, Aston Villa coach, and as a manager, no, or the Etuja say qualifying to play UEFA Champions League makes sense. And he supporters and also Obama Basopa, I say, or more at tight team Nachi, 4-2, and now, or more a Huliba Pouvoir, Akofens MP, and so Ediaba, Yeribi Emma, a T4, and so El Hona, a Wiki, Ateta, Arsenal, the Gunners. Wamonsone Burnley Bobo Kono Ede Ash so Burnley already relegated. But Utim say Abu Bia Biwa Ena Opre Arsenal so Epe sa 3 points no Edi Aji League Nukura Enunti Yenti Ateta Wiki a Burnley match no Okuan Befaso Apruchi game no.
10: It's on the things that are in our hands, which is to prepare in the best possible way to beat Burnley, that's it.
11: What should see
10: Burnley, that's it.
0: Anti way and sema wade atuja or se said yako yeno one and a boy seno a prepare or can be on befaswa or mo beshe Burnley Bobo Kuno Womo Ebesho Omo na Womo Aje 3 points nina every woman sem na bibia 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
12: Absolutely. We created a lot of chances there. Were easy to score than to miss. So many of them. So if people are saying that we should have, finished the game in the first half, I affirm to what they have said. We created a lot of chances. We were in total control of the game in the first half. Defensively and offensively, we were in control, created the chances. We should have finished them in the first half.
0: Wei Ene Enzema Ogum Edetuja. Especially first match, Womo Ene Algeria Eboyeno. 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
1: eh ne ya wo baby boy
0: oh okay
1: enti sia dada kumsin
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1: eh ja
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1: we are crabbing.
0: I am no crown.
1: My first born a girl.
0: Now, who say?
1: Oko, you have a kind.
0: And did not just say,
1: but I know your time when I'm in worry and then I must want.
0: Oh, there be Sunday,
1: but why we be any day?
0: I know the time I'm married. Oh, Marie, and I'll be disabled. And you know what I now want.
1: Why,
0: and
1: a betcher
0: said, you know, worry,
1: uncle Adum.
0: Ukutim.
1: Oh, I know dear. Mia mijumi hudi.
0: Yeah.
1: Oko.
0: Minya.
1: And some woho.
0: And some debut hopa.
1: And some woho papa. And then my kind of black star kaka.
0: Okay.
1: Now my best call England kaka. Now me the Ghana Premier League. Oko Ghana Premier League, I had the power. Ochina Vision.
0: Yeah.
1: Any nations FC. A top liner. Meba be church in the top liner.
0: So ba ko relegation.
1: Eh Ghana Premier League pa na you who say. Hey. Ogo mama ko Black Star asem. Na Okocha.
0: Meet you.
1: Yes sir. Ghana penny for. Yes sir Ghana penny for. Coach Carlos Queiroz omunya no nyi ne dwuma.
0: Aye Portugal ni no.
1: Portugal ni na
0: 73 years.
1: Sana ye kofa unim se Ghana ye fa coaches na sa omo yard ye pe no mu dwane. If you say ye sumani ye ni ye bi nye. Hwe tama Mariano Barreto e yard ye pa no. 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
0: Sa ono so no Portuguese.
1: Yes, Portuguese. O yard ye na nema ba kun okoye o se o yen den o ma bi. Milan Zivadinovic. Or buy or call your soul in Babu. Rav Zumdi, you're coffin.
0: No, can't say Ghana. You talk too much.
1: Where is Milan?
0: you talk too much.
1: Yen man, bakum, you know, be a yen into you. And see, your coach is a papa. 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
0: Ebi kura de omo 26 squad na ba.
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1: Se denisodo isu oho.
0: No so no de. Ite biya denisodo. Onde onkaho.
1: Aden.
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1: Aden namo. Aden. Up to now, coach in the mini squad. Coach is in the squad to her. We say, hey, if I come, we say, you will add them. And you know, as I'm not going to say, Oma, CQ anye ne juma o se dio no dia banu so bi di fufro shame te se de unim se nanse a squad na omunemi ye no
0: yeah.
1: Dreams goalkeeper no
0: yeah.
1: Unim asema FA kan omo se eye error ena ne din be shame eye error what be that se coach ni mini squad na fast squad ne beto abonte ana obi dia be shame by error obi din timi be shame by error and yes, Romo coach, and say, oh, you're not error, ba, not obedience, I'm a shima. On fire, uncle, as simple as that. And the omunjai coach Carlos Quiroz, na onyene juma. Meminka
0: say,
1: obi,
0: say, coach, you know, I prefer say, or the bed. 35
1: man squad.
0: I know the baby.
1: And
0: why not drink seka? We no must set
1: in 55. Mra. Set on my kwa kwa
0: di di kakra kakra kakra adi ababa be ka ho. Court asɛ munti o. Mini lawyer sika. Da bi na yetiha na France journalist bi be ka sɛ the whole Africa any Ghana
1: French journalist in the kind
0: I know can ye o man timi an respond nti silence means
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0: no
1: no
0: say say no say the GMF for no eye coach no e say Ghana for obi amfana ni ento tournament no so
1: o da bi da
0: anya say bi a yebu Ghana ni bi abem but the echo no GMF for no e pese omoma coach Carlos Quiroz no na juma no eye basa na se ajuma no anko ya already no bia nim se coach no otimi me magic bia
1: otimi be magic oni time
0: time bia nim e na o ye squad kura ye wa most of our senior players
1: yes
0: ene Salisu no mu ne ade
1: because unim se nanse na Rahman Usman e ma mi ehun se Kudus na wa ye surgery
0: wa ye
1: Kudus e say because obi busa Rahman Usman on Twitter o so no UK oni omo ne o o na o se wa ye surgery ni dada
0: anti nya
1: the World Cup ni there you forget it
0: anti already no Ghana no tournament no ya qualify ye we anti na coach ni so wa ba no oni time na mo man nsan nya adwuma de ye call cup ni ba obi call abi free kan wa ha emi bi atwam se coach no o si Ghana bi
1: 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should give Arsenal the challenge so that they will be worthy champions. Because, say
0: match on Monday. On
1: Monday, yeah, because the Bundesliga, Bayern Ajay, PSG Ajay,
0: Ligue
1: 1, PSV Eindhoven Ajay, Eredivisie,
0: Inter Milan
1: Ajay, Serie A, no? Premier League, pe, any more thing. Because coach is a papa womb. And no share Pep Guardiola said the worst sinner dream piece. Oh, ma, ateta mfa. Obi catch and say, Adena, ateta, on Jemu ma ateta. O catch and say, so Jemu ma ateta. Any ateta, new coach. I was so timi ma ateta, bread. Na as now bread. Na if you suck up, no one say yes, ma ye wun juma. And today, no, share Crystal Palace, no. Ne ye me yaka kraba, ne ye me de, because a challenge ma as now say, oh, so be ba. No, I be show a game. Oba o she Bentley four ni e say yes. And yes, I unye worthy champions. And yes, I unye worthy champions. And for me, dear, a big deal. A big deal, say Man City, Emma, you kind of saying Arsenal challenge. Notwithstanding the FA Cup finals, no. Minyayanka, Man City. This is plan B. May Arsenal need ye. Me need to mean Jim Chelsea ni.
0: Mm, yes. But Man City ebe jukra o enye easy.
1: Yeah, enye easy.
0: Un se Chelsea aya na omuko finals a. Aya na form no ya na.
1: Yes, omu game plan ni omu system ni ni nasa. Oh, and I'm hoping say Chelsea will rely on that kind of system no. So meet me ama Man City upset. Me there me as na there me then say say Chelsea mass now Man City more pressure. Na players ni be bre enye fatigue. Said the omo born water. Omo bebre. What you say? But me minya ya anka eja Man City mfa. Omo fa na eja.
0: Chelsea be winning.
1: I'm hoping say my Chelsea winning. Honestly.
0: Chelsea be winning because I think say 2021 Champions League Champions against League, yeah. Manchester City.
1: No, no, so BFE say Daniel.
0: Say Eric Mens. Man City president.
1: Yeah.
0: That organ have it na ha. Eka say sad time no die. Omo say Chelsea 6-0. Tape no ha. Ay, bit me abo. On one cast afraid. A confirm me.
1: Nakai have the two.
0: I did two moko. Okay, 2012.
1: There be some fine and they move a drug or by every course. Oh, there be some fine
0: and they just say, oh,
1: they find and they do beat me catch him, Mr. Droba. One by every course.
0: Now, every course in a honor on the
1: board. There be some fine and you coacher. And you're not trust.
0: Enti meba. 2021, dear, no Chelsea Man City, Kai have it in so called Germany.
1: We said,
0: my character. Chelsea do final hook up or a different team altogether. What you say? Here, Paris Saint Germain, Oche Inter Milan, Ewo Champions League final.
1: Obono
0: 5. When Timmy and Timmy going to that FIFA club finals, Obianum say Chelsea lose game no poto. Because now form, no, BBH say PSG as a Chelsea.
1: But
0: at the end of the day, 3-0 and a Chelsea, Edema, Paris Saint Germain. Enti a backup final, na trophy at Daso, na Chelsea. So munyom good day. Na se Bibia Kokama. And Fahoni se o de world best team ena eba. Chelsea. Ombe timi ewi.
1: But you see, it's also a good opportunity for Chelsea coach McFarlane.
0: Aye.
1: It's an opportunity I say utimi take it with both hands. Won't say, Obi owa, we know your assistant coach ni. And kan unya won see if you mood that say. Obe we win FA Cup down.
0: There be.
1: Inti nyamia ti se Roberto Di Matteo.
0: Obe ni champion. Umpo. Waje Champions League.
1: Ope nansi mo. Umpo. Oka se wasan. Oye good coach o. Oye good coach o.
0: Waje
1: Champions League. Ase Wenger kranje Champions League.
0: Yeah.
1: Inti no umpo waje Champions League. Inti McFarlane eye chance for him. Aye se o timide ni sam yinu ni na eji. Inti se diye meka kusi no me sha anka diye no diye. Anka macho sinje. But. Said they all kind of Chelsea were character. This year, I wore Mumujim. I said Chelsea in a final game. No, they show up. They show up. And to beat Jao Pedro near the idea. No, I'm expecting say, I'm beat me around the rings around the Man City players. But me sumo eche Ghana interest. And Kaja, me say menu, waje Carabao in anka or JFE Nekahua. Because
0: next season,
1: this year, yeah, calculate
0: next season, you know, waje.
1: Would there be a calculate Africa best? So, this year, an Africa best, no. Well, she, oko, 1993.
0: Yeah. Was the last.
1: Ena Abidi Pili.
0: Yeah.
1: Eche Africa best ma Ghana. 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
1: 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League
0: next season. Next season
1: league need yes sir. Debi Guardiola pese oku.
0: Eh so oku City wo.
1: Fine never bad. Fine.
0: Oh,
1: fine.
0: Coach is really
1: fine. Fine.
0: Say Bournemouth for coach ya odi omisi kwemi.
1: Guardiola ye Guardiola o. Guardiola ye Guardiola o coacha. Enti ye ka kosi no England ye hwe say Arsenal e bit mi ahye Burnley but I mean Man City o mi nyaya nkombeje oko mami free England na minka black sat starlet asem kakre bokocha boys no mu yade na omo 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Mohammed Moshe Bom Kobo Choka. They didn't have any system. Coaches no more the Aji Capnina, a Samademune, a multi system.
0: What you mean, Coyote and Humbata?
1: What you mean, Coyas Animanu? And I am the so bit say coach Okumi Crown Colawim. If you mess up, he will deal with you. Proper disciplinarians and some coaches women on beat me the end. Akoji trophies. Share under 17 year. Last time I ye call 91 year G, ye call final year G. That's even well do. 93 you do final. 95 year G. 97 you do final. 1999 you do semi final. You do any try ye from 2001. Ah, young Timmy and Kwana 2009. Upukwajima and Muko Africa. Eko final no Sam do the Gambia. A shame. I know I know see a coya, a cojigu, a board draw, tremians, in a dear coy, David Duncan.
2: This is plan B.
1: 1045. Under 17, come na dear che. And the boys, we know, young kusun your moncassa, young kusun your moncassa, no monsia said ye, or mushegua, or meet me defending ye. Now, me did this home with the cap, nebeba. Oko, Mamira Ghana Premier League. Okoja, as soon as you were such a jamasimu to Payana. Ghana Premier League no emu aye de pa. Hey many a ji oko unim enka akabe 2 matches say enka Ghana Premier League by now enka enkofu osuna ye ton matches and away ton match and away ton match 4.5. Hey oko o pa ton match ni enhwe o pa ton uye uje team a ton match ni enhwe
0: pa table no tujo
1: eh oko Ghana Premier League say na isi ayu eh ma me fa table ni tujo mediama at that top, almost 59 points, almost about 32.

0: head assisting positions, almost 41 points minus one goal. Vision, our 41 points, zero goals. Young Apostle, our 42 points. Heart of Mami, Heart of Lions. Who didn't tell me Heart of Lions if you on my last match? Omni Hoho United. On Meji 3 points, 45 points.
1: And
0: Heart of Lions, the relegation, no, and come. Forget it.
1: Young Apostles Nation.
0: Young Apostles Nation, swear draw all blacks. Our 42 points. Vasake Holy Stars, our 43 points. Almost the 11th. The other 10th, Bechem, our 44 points. Oko, the other 16th, Aye Nations, our 41 points. The other 10th, Aye Bechem, only Nations, 3 points when they don't want them. The other 9th, Crampo, Aye, Aye Kanten, Brukum Chelsea. On also 44 points. Only Nations out that last but 2 gram. 3 points.
1: You see, Okoton Amahwan.
0: And to Okoton Amahwan. Okoton Amahwan.
1: But, book at a bit. Match is in the
0: Oko. Oko. Where? Vision ni, Nations FC match.
1: Bechem, Bechem da. Bechem. Yeah, Bechem.
0: And I make us say Bechem da.
1: 10th.
0: Bechem da.
1: 44 points.
0: Secured. Yes. But Oko, Shemach.
1: On a Kotoko Nebo?
0: Yes, Bechim Bebo Kotoko.
1: But Kotoko, as I match, I don't think say Bibi Timabem.
0: Oh, Oko. And I make her say,
1: Bibi and Timabem.
0: First, no. And Ka, Yenina Yedin, say about five to six matches.
1: Yeah.
0: Well, even maybe 2 to 3 matches in the form, Bonnie serious.
1: Yeah.
0: What I say. But Sisia, no matches, baby, oha. A man for me bonus serious.
1: Dreams FC any Ghost Stars.
0: Yes.
1: I'm a bonus serious.
0: I'm a bonus. Why am I bonus serious?
1: I'm a bonus serious.
0: Dreams.
1: Because Ghost Stars still open league.
0: Open league, Aji. Into Uko Jemu Amahwain. Uko Jemu Amahwain.
1: Bechem United ne Kotoko. A serious game.
0: Because
1: why renew Eden?
0: Onoso pe. Bechem pe be 1 point.
1: Aka hono dia secure.
0: Yep.
1: Kotoko onzo pe so fuko.
0: Top four. What I say?
1: Some matters. Ene has a fuko.
0: And you see,
1: some matters, House of Folk.
0: And you see, no, but House of Win, yeah. Won't say they will come to 54 points.
1: Yeah.
0: Okay, I'm going to mean the league.
1: I'm going to mean the league.
0: Yeah.
1: And Karela United, Swedru or Black?
0: Yes, Karela, at the BBA. But you see, Karela, he had 1 point, be the Ayad.
1: Karela, how many points? Our 46.
0: Yes.
1: Oh.
0: Or the BBA.
1: Oh.
0: Karela, the BBA.
1: Oh.
0: But you know, Swedru or Black's problem, they say. Omo last match.
1: Omo
0: ne Kotoko.
1: Ewo. Ye ona Kotoko be mi omo.
0: What you say? O se en omo ko Kotoko. Omo Kotoko ba away no.
1: Ye see
0: e. Niema e see e nti. E na. Nation so. Se Kotoko.
1: Ba Karola de oda ye.
0: O Karola de ye.
1: Enti en nyamu ho se en e.
0: Bibi sa.
1: O beti menya 1 point. Ana se o beti menya akoshe.
0: All blacks miss room omo pa.
1: O se all blacks be share vision wa.
0: Eh ba miss room omo. So went me and check out match ya.
1: Match won be she.
0: Omuti beti.
1: Me say match won be she.
0: Ene there.
1: Match won be she. Odo pa he.
0: Yeah.
1: Match we Karola am fair nyehwe. Match won be she.
0: Won
1: be she.
0: Yeah.
1: Won be she.
0: Yeah.
1: Because Karola were 46 points. On call relegation. Yeah.
0: Ana Adriana so boy Young Apostles e wo fie.
1: Adriana da he.
0: Oh,
1: Adriana da fourth.
0: Anything no eh Oko we say
1: Young Apostles so be she.
0: Eh eh. We say ni eh. Bro half on course. Eh eh. Ebekoso. Problem ni ni na ye ene. Vision ochina sorry. Vision any Nations FC.
1: So me no bakuni ni bakuni. Eno de on the title.
0: Unim problem no. Vision eye chief Ghana football see chief of staff. Eh?
1: Teto kreku bodyguard no.
0: Ne club. Nation so Dr. Kwame Che any kra. Abraham Kessi last year ni na matches ni na ho na ko. And it's a match we go. I say, I'm sure we feel be the match, no? Because match ni a be you. So why we lose match? We be call relegation. I'm telling you, coach. Nations division match. We why we lose? We be call relegation. And a draw. And unim draw. So some why we be a. And top liner. And a unim oko. Media man Heart of Lions, no? Media man G League.
1: Oh yeah, sure.
0: Someone catch us a Heart of Lions, Hoho United. Omo last match, only Hoho, Omo 3 points.
1: And you, Oma Jiligno.
0: Media, my Beji Ligno.
1: Okay. Comment?
0: Yeah.
1: Can we make a crime me for nothing?
2: Mami Chetifu. Nah. Media, me.

0: I'm a kind of Black Stars squad na Edilino. Me unstabu akabi brina. Anopei meti aye sports minister. Ura Mukofi Adams honorable. Na na se mne se me mamere aye ensema walker. O say Dede Ayu is one of our great players. Having Dede Ayu in the team is like having an additional player and coach on the pitch. The way and a minister na can I say sana ma we nyina ka hu bi o na ma Black Stars a year squad na dile no eh we nyina one of the
1: coach say Carlos Cruz Berry sign no
0: the one of the reasons ntia a year Black Stars squad no Ghana for announcement na dile no eh sandi we mu nyina eh ye sa in same way bi and I say did there you any players bi ma ye pese e di o mo den e ka provisional squad no ah, coach, you know, so one idea, and as a coach, you know, against you know, and a mass squad.
2: The day you cry, no, was any team, I had not been at
0: app. I'm a release, you know. No contract, asson. 6 months, no boy, and I had an asson into one, see, one way, then, one more, and renew beam into one call. Or a clubless by next month, you know, or a clubless. Only team, yeah. One merry and far more. Or penny, ya come as it said, why had you baby, ya, more minor? Were penny deuce, or a legend, cassier. Ubi any World Cup, wa G World Cup, dia mo mino, wa bo aye AFCON tournaments, wa co World Cup, wa ye chese, wa ye ope ye play the most cap player ewa gan has ya e de dia yuwa. It yeben beam ena mo re de mano. Ni na ni se the anti of person the cold cap no twa mobo kra na se obe mumbe 2 seconds kra wa set record because asamojan ena eye the most cap Ghanaian player ewa World Cup na salami bwa. It is a one also on who Samojan Ewo our finals appearance onya be bo one game a World Cup ni pe
2: the whole Africa
0: or appearance ki bo kra we iko Samojan record no
2: the no na one person
0: mu ya no e dey oko iko sa record why oh now no
2: say no you politics
0: e pol eh politics any eku ye no e bi na ma ye egu ase e wo
2: African
0: teams no e no bia because of politics. Well, open you know, I in a jumi was more mine ye or legend, you're regarding as legend, proper legend and cassa. Mumma name and
2: say, I know me, I didn't call Nation Scarpa after year pre go, obey my penalty, DTI. On BC and then was an iPod.
0: And a dorsum, ain't a mumun ya, sir. Oh, yes, sir. Coach now, the mamma is on ye. She said, then officer coach is here. Coach no, as he say, and no, pass warrior. Must see David, mustn't person when you see. Any a coach na mufa no
2: no
0: fast one say enti Ghana fui ye squad na e my opu buzo me kaso na say enye ye nkoa na ye squad in my above ye 40 30 something countries say na mu squad but
2: omo so omodom de abane
0: omodom de abane em ni pepe mu a enka by now ka o se ka ye 26 man squad ni na de e bakura na ye de ye se fi hu na ye focus on preparing for the World Cup but because of sa politics any sa same with in any they die you percent ni ko there be yet the players be rewrem coach ni so the 35 we mu say 55 che say basa I think say there wo mu eye no ho wo mu ma dishonesty ni edos oh wo mu respect no o mu nya respect e fema coach no any on my Ghana for because Ghana for si kan di coach ni kan coach no say who say Ghana for na hide the appointing no coach ni na juma. Munya coach ni nyina djuma da bi mu pesa mu tse the kind of players are better call cap no coach ni so approve ye enti mum de ye squad na e mbai ni nyina no e sa ni ma we one of the reasons why I squad ni mbai say minister ni chese eye the day you is one of our great players having the day you in the team is like having an additional player and coach like I say omo pesa omo ya no mda branch ni dey e call cap no it an entire squad ni mbai no.
2: Okay, Sabio now say nation safety ne we no referee no be din here Jacob Aduntera on a best center referee and a Suleimana Salau
1: me
2: and a Hassan Abdullahi
1: and a Mebon Payama
2: Ayaba Ibrahim a fourth referee
1: Mebon Payaman because me ne oh Mebon Payaman no vision nations because wa be lose be co relegation and a Michael Osekre club any Dr. Chan Kwame Chi club ntinu me bo umpire ma coach we yo mu bo okumase ya
2: 0551656656 0551656565 Hello, good morning. Yes, Bakwaku, into you. Yes, back with you. Hey, I got to do any budget. Yo, nanya trade. And I say, can I say 104.5? Amano. Okay, young queen. Hello? Hello?
3: Hello?
2: Good morning.
3: Good morning, sir.
2: If I try for a son of Cassafri, I'm
3: Nana Boati, Cassafri Pumbaria, Kumpi.
2: Nana, Ghana for you.
3: Plan
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3: That's how some young women. Did they use you as a bank as a different pan or more shepherd in Ubi? What be any penny from the under 20 while the home or magic evening? They are causing now Ubi any chug and yes, oh, mommy, I will walk right on by a comatic one back or seven. A different pair of you. Some so no one found a confounding quay. If you see Diana, a gun of was a papa, a bonu, a gun of was him, and yet took before yet a fanina. Get a papa more pang was on the year when you approve. And you know, someone is ever going to be ya, your presso. Someone found on Connaby ya, you can afford any other day, your presso, and here now was in Italy.
2: There are several penny.
3: Nakoto also. Said the agitator command for a bomb by a grave, who will lose the union. Otter the Bojanian and Chedi on Clono. The Buaka was opposite the Bubok with Qua, Pagane Guabo, and she had a bomb by a mouth, be I said, on calling you. No, no, the bomb by a said, the Mumok with Qua, now Guabo, no, and now who say.
5: I give you a good morning. Nimi aso ko bo Leicester City Leicester no dere mo mo me o ko mien hwe bi o gana Jordan teams o bo nyina mo nyina ko relegation so
2: about six teams in a Jordan do am ko relegation
5: yes in the African ha mo bi ko bo league 2 and you say gana ha ke division 3 o tesan na say your whole captain mo na captain bo division 2 o gana ha na say na yede ne be ko na say say mo say mo di de be ba Bombay, you call record Kekia. Whatever I said, England win over 2.5. Panama win over 2.5. Croatia win over 2.5. Okay, I'm going to
2: be to ask you. Okay, hello. Okay, Auntie, wait to me, and you know, Auntie Savio, the Aqua, you know, hello. Hello, yeah, Patrick Frost, okay, Safrin.
6: Simon Akweso, make a safety or crafty.
2: Boss, Simon, you into
6: me to safety, you say, coach, you saw or file local players, or one as well, Fred team folks will know how both friendly match and now what should be a year cup gas as one. Eh, no
2: question. Jose,
6: let you say, I see coach, you know. Aspect team was the second team, so move or both standing match. No, you know, you see at the car, blah blah blah, start proper. No,
2: I know the friend players be here next week. Omo kobo friendly games be.
6: Say they know train say or boss are friend my match in here. Nanka was free players in the Daka way once and now where the year. Squad na atuja ana entumi nyasa
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6: Okay, but yen na ye ye Ghana for well. 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
2: Se na no, not just always still be time.
6: Mpacho, mi tibi yo.
2: Me se yene, okwa, obi ya wan timi amwa na, obi nso o honu ma o ye yanga, okwa obi timi amwa ashegu ama ye. Ni ye jane ho.
6: Okay, meantime, no, to talk coach, you know, ya sacking and I say, or that's all.
2: Hamza obey an I interim coach, is he or Bacone de Wajahoko?
6: Then I necessarily say Wajahoko. Or need or your bomb, Mako Kotoko, papa. Into your bomb, pie say, a chicken and match and Kotoko, the same evening, has and soon winning, no one, no, no, no, no, no, because only the person will be in one orbit in the league.
2: Okay.
6: Yeah, into when you know, or moving, you know, or moving, and that thing.
2: All right, with that, Sifa. Sabio?
4: Yada Ubiasi, Ubiuti, Ubiasi.
1: Sadia Mikan, me hope he said bye next week. Na me the Arsenal flag ni be Biabe since ha. Na comments no, ye inisia bon thing. Na ye Arsenal for ni, it me a celebrity.
2: Okay. Comments, Yanko.
0: With a big carry na. We show more the best. Look, did you? Giano Maggi. Your reset Monday will meet me. A dim could him over a belly. And Ranzo, Yasanji 4-2. Menkasa. Liverpool
2: Company. What's that do?
0: Club, we need to be a club. Slot, dear. The only person we team to be a city abroad. Omunye. The only person we team to be a Omunye. In a head to
2: room. I was here for the best year. Near Soreso. Namia Duma Monday. Your best year. 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

0: Dadaba, Gold Star, Red Star, and Northern Star. 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

power need ya. All the breakdown on the big stage. 27th edition of the Ghana Music Awards. And the Abeco Sound Komonimo. A red carpet, you know, so. And Yama is see a red carpet, you know, so there. And that's some ketua. And then, you had to review.

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What do you think? 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And I say Wendy Shakra. 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

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So your friend Kofi Annan Matenase. I'm the show no Ebrel. Abedwa fo ebeba be kai nsa no mi nsa bo a. Abedwa fo beba na se na me kai no. TGMS a call so last week. Ebe di hon komo. Show na se performances no highlights on the red carpet ni di sisi wo ho nyina no. Abedwa fo ba. Ebe di hon komo. And this week enso no Webkid, a blogger bia, me no ka say ne ho aba asem ye pa san se. Over the years no, we tweety and send bi afa Stone Boy ho, e mattress say Stone Boy ne investigations bia oyɛ no, ama apostle for akofa eye Webkid. E ho sem na koyɛ bebre na ende abedwafo ba. Ye bi disa enkomo no eso. At the moment there, me do e call brand new songs are Ghanaian musicians at their barbon thing this week and the previous week. Celebrating Ghanaian music, no. Yen ko brand new songs bia. Ghanaian musicians, Edi Ababontea, Ebangi ye pa. Last Med, and afe kidi, we e kidi ninyo ma. Oficha, Last Med, song title, e signature.

Signature Kiddy featuring Last Maid. Banger right there, man. When it's nice, wise to play it twice. Brand new music, Kiddy featuring Last Maid.

And I found quite another nice song. Now watching Eba Bonten, Kwame Uji, and Jackie. One more day, and you're for Fra Bonten. You will love it.

0: Plan B 104.5 FM. We say weekend showbiz. Plan B weekend showbiz. And I just say wasugusu awuti, you know. Now we air the very show after the biggest night on the Ghanaian showbiz calendar last week Saturday. Na TGM is of course. So now before then, I just say you did the home commoni idea. Ekwebi echina ya crowning Black Sheriff Blacko say Artist of the Year, making history for the second time, or joining the likes of Stoneboy and Afe Sarkodie. Omona chese, oma jene twice, ewa Ghana ha. Abibia four hey die, na chese, production no, ebe koso, na conversation no, ashase. Amen kwa na chese, MKB.
1: Yes sir.
0: Akwaba.
1: Mida ase, minchia plan B, tifu njina yu yawe. It's another Saturday, and we are here to do what we do best.
0: Then you may ask say, or do Abekaya, sir.
1: That's right.
0: Nana, when you Nana, try back on the entrance.
2: Yes, I.
0: Aha, metonka. Apo mo.
2: Yes, I do. Yes, I do. Mm. Macho na unzo.
0: Yami adu mi yahoye, yahoye. Sharp. We de ya call TGM is no. This will be on the smoothness level. Na and then come on a yeah, you know. I say you be call me the kind boss who say a brand here by quite a friend or a web kid. Na yes you are a blogger. I mean him do blog it here by yes you are a blogger. Na for some time now no we tweeting same beer their first stone boy and a wife and then call an honey idea na recently stone boy any investigations be a oh you know. And Mr. Blogger Nidi Ababontin ama apose for akwa kofano. Na conversation na ibibri bi mo kasa den na musician wache fan anase cause nkrofu susu se oye SM fan. Inti no wa onim between Stone Boy and a Shatawali tension na wo hono. Na nkrofu bi sa sa den na Stone Boy wakwa kwachi SM fan ama chese Shatawali abeye nyom ni ade nyina se Free Web Kid. See, and then come on, you know. If you say me be sabbed before, say, if you say me be sabbed before, say, say, we a musician now consistently, no, will be a tiny show image. Na se ni pano, a fana. Like, obeka se, ubu boo, and ye gusu because ni pan a fan, you know, on tiny show image. And I say, we are in the era of trolls, sir. So be a truly what ourselves find normal say be a kejuma no ho anase bi binti no obi truly what yan find a sakeke esan say de aye bia no emra wo ho web kid ya wo machi ni minjin di say say emra eni ho say yetume chi na anka posifu akofa no tino nde san komo no na ye die aha side that no say na me kai no TGM is no red carpet ho sen seminar fee. Winners ning in our ha, you better call Sansim no more. You shall see with Web Kid and a face Stone Boy arresting on Sansim. MKB,
1: yeah.
0: Probably
1: you made us it.
0: Production, yes, sir. Tana,
1: that's a BBI. Come on,
0: Odima. Okay, Odim die, uncle.
1: Yeah, Odim. Mm. Okay, so, Web Kid in Sansim, yeah, BP, you know. Sanya, among who see can or internet, no, no, because there is something called defamation, mm-hmm. and that is a crime. Mm-hmm. All right,
0: yeah.
1: And yes, say be a Stone Boy story no call police station say me a Stone Boy ubi akama semti mungo chelo. No, what the guy said, enya no kre, so come and prove. You know, you cannot defame me to everybody, and then yekas afedi ya statikra as adena gana say yekasa bibi ana enya no politics say bibi ewo hona asembane ebeka. Gana ni beka or beka ni say NDC 4 MPP 4 yeah na, we don't want to face the issue on the ground na ya di koshe party si si ya asame si ewo nyumtu enyumtu fumu na ya ya di eshe camp ena SM ena BIM insema webkit kwa kan ye say or ye BIM native or ye BIM fan kran or kan asem na ye beche no. I mean, I am the musician as Stone Boy. My wife is not a musician. You come and say things you do not know about my wife, and I invite you to come and explain at the police station, which is a crime. And yes, I'm mature, bruh. Eh, bia, ni okay, ni nina. Bring your document to come and show them at the police station. Say, ni amekai, no, eh, no, kre. You will go home. But now, bana se wunti min prove ya. It means you deliberately, tarnish my image, which is not right. I mean, it is not right in any way. You say, yeah, can I hear your share? And away, or SM fan, and away your beam. Come on, say, or your beam fan, and okay, yeah, yeah, bet you know. We are in this country, Shatawale, and my police chief, on Nankasana, right hand man, Arabi, or you know, because Arabi Kasaiti, yeah, Shatamichi. Yeah, well, Chrome Hammer, where my friend is another blogger, be with Kumasi Kotrocho, and send me for Shatawale, who say, or take come on, or yeah, Yamanyama be. Shatawale came on social media to rant. Send your opposite, yeah, chino. And of course, he got the guy arrested. It's ya day, no be go be urine massy. Now, my police chino. Then, this is a problem. And you say, be a coin or see me, yes, tumboy, you know, munko chimboy, and mommy. No, he followed due process. Okay, where this is supposed to serve as a deterrent. So, what's the rain? I'll be cassa, I'll be sure one can say, yeah, who can want to improve here? Don't say it.
0: Don't say it.
1: All right, because you feel, say, you and I, from what I have read, no. It looks like WebKid is working with Stoneboy's ex social media manager.
0: Okay, into information about Bontino.
1: Yeah.
0: I'm going to try to pay court documents in a chess investigations. I want more, you know.
1: Yeah.
0: Kase Kobia are now formally no manager Stoneboy and the social media handles on YouTube and the idea.
1: Yeah.
0: Now, Stoneboy realizes, yeah, say, only delete videos be brief from no
1: YouTube
0: handle. Mm-hmm. No, not knowing, say,
1: Nipa. Kasi, no? Yeah.
0: Formally, not or manage sa handle on the man on not just still or access be war ne accounts anymore. Yeah. Me delete videos. I no Stoneboy and a crowd 1 year away. Into investigations now, shall say, so you know, in a some man who say, we contracted bloggers and your WebKid African and kwa,
1: yeah,
0: we contracted other bloggers. Say, among publishing Stoneboy any photographs and the wife and the children, and in a, like in a derogatory manner.
1: Now, you have false information,
0: exactly. This is. Their court documents, no.
1: I mean, if you do this, do you think this is just a normal thing? Say, met and say, obey me, say, now my dark care. Come on, hey, may you wouldn't be a obey me, sir. May your uncle be a obey me, sir. May you boost you in the beer, obey me, sir. Yeah, and Cassie be a mean pet. I don't want what people are saying around town, and I still buy none. No, defamation is defamation, it is a crime on its own. And yes, a stone boy, sorry, no, cause it may be a stone, see, and chin, and mammy, DB, near Nipani, no, a crime, it's against our law, okay? Ain't you know, yeah, chino, it serves as a deterrent to everybody. Any other fan out there who feels that, okay, because I love my artist, I'll go and speak against this person, go and speak freely, no problem, but make sure everything you are saying, you can prove it, you have evidence. You can prove whatever you say if you are being asked. What do you mean? Got to ask now? Okay, can some family here? Come on, me am iti here. Yeah, me no be a.
0: Me
1: can I say me no be a? You know, we are talking about substone boy. You know, iti me am iti me am me no be a. You can speak against me.
0: Wow, you be.
1: Me funny cool, but who kasako me here? Who are on here? Me ni be brave.
0: Any Monday.
1: You know, yeah, so I don't know. Iti na me say me ko can say Shatawale of all na yes see or no ye angel na. Nyama be ekose eyi me bufu keke mete ya Shatawale akakotunyom ama guy no guy no she sells na watunyom mama no me pese me bisa man SM fans na mutie me no mun che me we o enyem na Shatawale atu ama guy no sells no is it going to make some money for the guy is it going to
0: me ba o say a form of moral support
1: that you make money out of
0: me ba o dey me ba a form of moral support or the tre WebKid ne say or then or tiny chi. What you say? You to me then call for court. Now all my fans near the Kujina Hona, one more train, one more. You know, support in there in all forms.
1: Oh, okay.
0: And aside that, no, once a shatter the Okasa, or say, Obey making the billionaire, or Babontia,
1: okay.
0: Obey making the billionaire. And say, be a proceeds of a nominal, able to make your rent any billionaire.
1: So what kind of side yet? But you may say, me catch you, be a OT and say, Master, the moment you want to defame anybody, be sure say your fair or say could not you are not a bit me you are not. All right, and yes, we can ya own in ya. See, and then a WebKid the abana ya channel. Ebi awa uti me no Shatawale followers or chrome millions. Ebi awa uti me ya chu cra Shatawale be on simple. All right, into no moon shit. All I can say is that she need who can be sure of what you're saying. Man, ma, it didn't say ya, it shouldn't be your habit. Oh, sorry, I don't want church on you. Be a good, you be a mass. I mean, how? Why would you do this? It doesn't make sense at all. It doesn't make sense at all. Me tia na me book graph no me. Yeah. Brush at Awale Akoye Nyuma Mano. And Nyuma Waye no, you would make money out of this song on streams. The people who stream this song, you're going to make money.
3: And what's in my brand team?
1: Media. What is he preaching? Say, amount for Uncle Gidi, amount for Gidi, amount for
3: Tamana. And yes, sir. Say, and idiot. On say, meba o, MKB meba. O yesi abrante ni ye SM fan. What you say? Inti no ne president.
1: Yeah.
3: Ena eden e reach out. Inti no di I think say it's fair.
1: So
3: ene di ene president e reach out.
1: Inti na mi biza say. So what is Shatawale preaching? Say ne fans no they should go around and be disrespecting other artists. Say Echiwa, I will come and make a song for you.
3: Say Sisi ano ye finding guilty. What you say?
1: Yeah.
3: I am finding guilty of those, you know, allegations, no.
1: Yeah.
3: And, you know, until then, no. You know, make us say, no, na shatter and or
1: say. Me pacho. Who niya Shatawale ni manager? Wa beka on social media.
3: Say that.
1: Mm-hmm. He has come out on social media to say, you can support your artist. You can make him look number one to everybody.
3: Same flex.
1: Yes, same flex.
3: Video.
1: But going on social media to insult other artists.
3: No, I don't know you're condemning outright.
1: I don't think there is a journalist in this country, Obedia Tumuse, because of music, it is right.
3: Mm.
1: We are journalists, we support legalities.
3: Yes.
1: All right?
3: That one there, I don't know the engine to.
1: Yes.
3: But I just want to separate that from what Shatta is preaching.
1: Good.
3: I don't think that is what Shatta is
1: preaching. He's
3: preaching,
1: okay.
3: No, supporting a fan.
1: Okay. But I'm also telling people out there, say, me, I mean, yeah. SM fan. Me ye beam native no. Say me tieni as I flex the car and in America. It is the same, it corresponds. Yen yina can say, don't go out there and attack personalities, especially when you do not have evidence. Because my artist has a problem with this artist, so let me go and insult him or her. Come on. Can you prove anything you say? What I'm saying is exactly what Sammy Flex said. It is a wood team and I'll say we're fan, actually. Don't just wake up and be saying just anything. You know,
3: okay.
1: There is freedom of speech, but freedom of after speech, I cannot guarantee that.
3: Fair. MKB, me da sebe brevisha for MKB, and I will turn in car. Webkeda, ya cheno ena fe Stoneboy, Hunsensem ena Shatawale nyuma, odi ababon tini nana, obo ne tofa edema ono. Nana.
4: Obi.
3: Nana akwa baby.
4: Oh, minya.
3: Why a fresh pound?
4: Thank you.
3: Yeah. Web kid chia ya chini. The conversation be briaba. Na a woman say ya kase ye condemn. Send crofu, AD celebrities at them, AD presidents at them, politicians ye condemn me sadi any day. Nebimo so e kase, akwaye showbiz near the idea. And call to me the channel, it be out of court and send same be no more candy chili cry. Nanka, ye did see why I say, you show business. So, Nanka, I call your friendly kakra.
4: Yeah.
3: See, my manager, I didn't travel, dear Koso, web kid, I actually know any Shatani Stoneboy and send same
4: you. 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It's your phone, you know. MKB, Wakasa Bibri. Na, asemu eno. Eana, eba, na yu, kwanya, I will say, ya address ya semino. But, ye be kibi. No matter what, no. Me believe it, se, senye Stoneboy put ni yere ya, na eye any other person of. Like all level be of respect, no. Any kind say nipa, obetrim phone, na sebi o wedi nipa kwa yere one time. What you say? Any fe say subai no yam fantasy yin. She unim say opening March 27, 2022, March. Will Smith,
1: yes.
4: Okobo Chris Rock assume
1: public.
4: Our Grammy I think it wasn't Grammy, it was Academy was it, Awards.
3: Was it the Oscars? Yes.
4: I think the Oscars.
3: Do I say don't talk about my wife?
4: Exactly.
3: Aye.
4: And to way I'm anonymous. Na a brand or your MC no or your host no.
3: Yeah.
4: Odi Will Smith, ni your own film. Na Odi ni your own film no. And numpo. It wasn't any as blatant an answer.
3: I saw a comedian, you know.
4: Comedian, exactly. What you say? na odi ni re on fell no the guy lady ni kunu sorry fi stay auditorium or co stage no so e no ko bo akwa in fact up, he punched the guy ati ati
3: se na ne ye no so ten nche
4: ye no so ten nche
3: na o sha Osha says so kano na as in him yes smile like a crack.
4: Exactly.
3: But share the wife reaction. We say no, the wife didn't happy.
4: No, and apart
3: no,
4: from
3: no, so,
4: and also nah. What you say because mm. now and I did we see our edu baby sabi our for omo uncommon come with them.
3: Yeah.
4: Ebi now this is not the first time we be the stone boy in the room. Ebi a demo kano I complain ya chini kunse. Maybe you don't do anything about it.
3: Mm.
4: And now what to say kofu ya? Ebi a shatter confrontewa. To me at two jobs baby I mean you didn't tell me crap you don't come out to protect me what am I saying when he said if was Antoine and I'm saying issue by a minute it was a stunt say I don't know so about say
3: the husband
4: and shed a man and my altar will be defending them and to where for the this is the first time I met me who says the stone boy where I reacted to such an incident. And for me, no, me believe he's only a musician, mm-hmm. but also a
3: family man.
4: A family man.
3: Yeah.
4: And he said, and I believe, say, we know, maybe all Yama or the set precedence be, or the set at the standard be, one, say, unto me, will be a your own thing.
3: Yes,
4: and number two, no, maybe all year to let the wife know, say, Charlie, I can put my stardom. Obey to me the stardom, obey to me the need to her.
3: Yeah.
4: I'll
3: fight it for.
4: I'll fight it for. Yes, it's so because
3: family first.
4: Family first. Ain't he? Maybe I'm more raise argument. Say, oh, Stoneboy, I did. Oh, they all cook. Oh, yeah, wait. No. In fact, say, I want to hear the way yes, I did. Now, do, baby, no. You're about to buy a mockery in the eye of the public. Ain't he? For Stoneboy to make such a step, I believe, say, we're coming out from sun and stardom. Realm nimu na the atmosphere of stardom nimu to the point say no I'm a married man and I got to fight for my wife what you say
3: yeah
4: internet there stone boy and number two no open I did we have stone boy aye no aye strand there oh aye lesson
3: Emma Obi Bia
4: Emma Obi phone bloggers ne vloggers Emma Obi phone na say Obi Agada. Wama or my few BCC. Let the BP say, oh, and a colony, a crown, no, a grada, a siama, a grada, and sorry, Nikno,
3: eba.
4: And I grada ba out at the phone ba out, can say, lady will opportunity answer. Say next time, no, and he said, oh, the BBs are at the trendy. Intimino Casano, oh, my file, they filed the case, and as I case, we said, you get you out in a single room, Oniska. But I got say or the year I shall so dear. Now so that a bit deter for so betroom phone. Now okay can consent anyhow into do cotwa or betray. Into now stone boy so you know. I believe say or set a certain benchmark be precedence be. Say next time no, even though oh yeah fanatic, oh yeah fan base, because of fan base and oh yeah fan it, you know, what mean entry phone any.
3: Fine,
4: go back to me. The artist not him. I saw then a year and come one within a terminal.
3: Yes,
4: and what you say, and track him. And to where I believe, say, Stone Boy, for me, it is a right step for the public to understand. And I'm a vlog, you know. When him say, now, there was a opening on a certain conference, Nancy, about I think say, this lady. Can you get me the name? The aid, personal aid for Your Excellency. Motgari, this lady. The personal assistant.
3: Yeah, me who ni pana okano, yeah. Yes. The dark woman. Yeah. Edin Beba.
4: Oni bza nansi, omo ye these digital marketing. Omo ye selling conference. And I have to quote this thing. I'll search it right now. Ma mene bejina oka se. Yes, sir, it's a digital space and a commercialization. There must be a licensing, there must be a regulation and a system. Your system be a bit to me, a sensor, a filter, the content for the DNA, on the top, on the vlogs, and on the portals. And the woman made mention of that. What you say? I was a Jumidian, I say, there be, yes, sir. digital space in the sika bin ye boy homo de ye employ for. But obelieve say it must be regulated. Senior ye binya the right content of content creators, no bit my producer the quality content. I'm a saju media, you know. And the idea we know it is one going one too many. Ain't he way there? Stoneboy, why are there? But yes, I'm a strain. Even in the court of law, no, you say justice, no, you should temper what? Justice
3: with mercy,
4: what you say. Okay. So, in even the court of law, the judges they understand, say, Nkofo Pachawa, omutumi yede, ye to me, a reduce sentencing or omutumi a mom bail or whatever. And they are making news, Abutrika has been granted bail. I don't know if it is confirmed.
5: It's confirmed.
4: It's confirmed. Yeah.
3: Yeah, so, but your bumper say obey me to conditions. Yes, so sometimes yes, so it's me granted bail on our conditions.
5: He was granted long time ago, but he's
3: the same conditions now. Now want to meet meeting now. Finally,
5: 30 million.
3: You see, I finally okay. All right, because when you say initially, no more granted, but our conditions now.
5: Not that me say me can't see.
4: And the open you member say now me trail of thought, no. And he say about to carry. Say be yeah, she move, but me just say impenu for trance. Emma, ya consider nya maybe. But what am I saying? Sebi onya societal impact. Nkofo mudi nechi say no. The guy akwano wa obwa nkofo young guys and people economically ewo Swedu or whatever baby or whatever. It's when you na a conversation na yeba yet me a discussing it. When the best friend say where are the Swedish people say yes sir. Say Stoneboy or umbone homo de na. In fact, Abranti or ebi a watchena sun kakra eye. And all said be on fanum famra quemina on sign a bond be Pajamas.
3: Man
4: sign a bond be say if you ne econo. Now sebi you
3: to be of good behavior.
4: Sebi shatawali ne ukeni ana ne girlfriend Mali will be trifona o didi di Mali atama.
3: And you'll be
4: a shatawali on fadier and chessa. Only he will definitely react. And also me chidis or beba out. I react maybe a court maybe a say you better no no and maybe a you name so the bedu about Shatawale will of course react to such a thing. It for me the opinion maybe me believe he say is there a step in the right direction, but we'll just ask Stoneboy say on fa in mobro kakra and fa fa in common name na HS Abranti no ocean lesson a man and sign a bond na uncle baby pajo what must
3: na me to asipa me da si bebre busha for na na prempe. And I will tell in canon. Now, sure, and I'm saying, cyber crime unit for a workroom hano. Now, you're born with Chica crap. It's an social saying, Uncle for a posting yama with social media. And he say, ah, na emran ni krom ha, na say, fan will be on fan. It's an saying almost on my imagine say, on be mom home in a show. While be posting yama and send for Tanya report on Quadia and on the barber foul. Share charges are already about WebKit Africa. Yeah, just say offensive conduct conducive to breach of peace. The charges may be, you know, Mr. Fontino, yeah, the WebKit Africa. MKB,
1: me the mean Jin, this Stoneboy or animalist against this boy, say, be a nibuif nubiana. But I believe my artist is just trying to establish a fact, say, and maybe be a mobet, you bet be a neeno cre. Because this guy has following, okay? This WebKit guy has following.
3: Ayo.
1: Yeah. It's in some of the kind, you know. Like, anything I am, I'm actually
3: now, because follow, allegedly, you see a contract, you know. Now,
1: only okay, follow, okay, I'm okay, a contract, too. It's, you know, we just want to prove to the public, they say, ni ambe hu se papaya publishing, you know, enye ni nina, especially those from the Bim Nation camp, enye no kre. So, us say, enye no kre, he should come and prove. But I don't think Stoneboy has a personal problem with him. He just want the country and the world at large to see, say, enye ni a papa ibe ken ni nina ne enro kene bi ubi na abo ne pabi se umbigu nuhu fi keke.
3: That's the point.
1: He, yes, but no, he doesn't have anything against WebKit. That's I'm telling you from a fan point of view.
4: We there, me try no, but I think that me who my research is here, and on the name quote is Mahama, yeah, His Excellency President Dramani Mahama, the special aid no. And a presidential advisor, even a Joyce Bauer
3: Mokhtari.
4: Is it Mokhtari? Yeah. Now, Jumedia Omedia, a digital media creators networking and a capacity building conference. So, Jumedia Nana, I think, say, Omeki, sir,
3: comments, no.
4: Comment, no. And this one I'm quoting from, I think, say, Kobiche Honoma. I just want to make the attribution maybe I'm researching for you. Now,
6: Ochese,
4: she stressed that creators must respect the privacy of individuals and always seek consent before recording or publishing people in their videos to avoid reputational harm and the spread of misinformation.
0: Yeah.
4: Asema, mami ene, ekayeno. Say, chese, content creators, no. E chase, omu tumi bo ubiane privacy, ubiane personal life. And this all the video be without any consent and obey any harm against the park on the reputation. But what must say?
0: Yes, sir.
4: And he said, so web kid, you can be about misinformation.
0: False news, Krana.
4: That way, there's a special aid to His Excellency. Okay, it was sad you made, you know. In the Digital Media Creators Networking and Capacity Building Conference. It was some year self-regulation, encouraging creators to build public trust by upholding high professional standards. It was some year professional. I was a standard editing. And I did when I'm a candidate. There must be a formalization. Also advisors say content creators, there are some more formalize your operations. No, now you register on platforms as businesses. But what must it is and now you MKB media now or TikTok. I will say you register media. No, what must say

0: my brother main chawa
1: okay. Once MKB okay.
0: Me but your main chawa no na yekti krumu an sinya ma yenya main kai busia for yao ba yenya ama chopper helicopter crash nansi. Among focus na social media and kikan kwasi asem. Like he can't be beaten, say. No, I'm being serious. Like he can't, because he's say, I didn't see, you know, when you're young, you're president, you know. What's in the fear, you know? President, you know. So, defamation is a serious case. You don't just speak. Oh, what can I say now? Regardless of who you are talking about, even the president of the land. Now, in this year, you know, it's a flight crash, you know. Girls, we tonight in our social media, so cha. Oh, they were in their house. Yeah, that's right. And the president made a speech and came to endorse it to say, now saying, you know, we're not taking things for granted anymore. Things like that, okay, you've ready to say, you have a chill.
1: Emra Okrumha. So, you know, I was said, Emra Yejuma. I was said, Emra no Yejuma, because, what's that? Yeah, well, Electronic Communications Act 2008, yes. Yeah. Act 775. No, I know for false news, huh? Mm-hmm. publication for false news near there. You to me, a chill, Tino Emra, I will chrome high ye pan, Tino Okasa, Mr. Upus TBB. Any form of communication, Biano, I am Yingina, Yanashi, Edibesi, our Stone Boy, and our web kid, and send some no, as we are bar. You're called TGMA and an aftermath conversation in that.

0: last week's Saturday. And at CGM is course, so
1: boy never flex like none of them.
0: Grand Arena. Accra International Conference Center.
1: And
0: yes, I'm Kitwa. It was fun. Performances, no. Now, depending on baby, I know where show no from, no. That's a sound, no, or more to Accra. So, no, it was a beautiful show. How Two Bees was on it. I tried some of my amazing performance.
1: Joker
0: them. I went free also a medical. Was amazing.
1: It take man to build me things and an idiot.
0: Performance is in a black hole.
1: I stand out.
0: Aye.
1: Killing you, me day up on me 10 toes. One man.
0: The man of the night. Yeah,

Kenyan artist of the year. And check me the full list, no April. Full list of winners 2026 TGMA. Now red carpet, no so dear. Red carpet, no so no. Then yes, I'm K12. You who red carpet? You who red carpet? Now red carpet, where dear? In the meantime, you know, my uncle, full list of winners 2026 TGMA. I caught so last week, Saturday. It was an interesting one, pa. Yes, yeah. 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Best International Collaboration, Moily, Shake It To The Max. I knew my dear, then you may want cry because we should be a Shake It To The Max. It could do it now. And you may want Afro Pop Song of the Year, Black Hole with Sacrifice. Best Afrobeat Song of the Year, Kojo Black featuring Calvin Boy with Excellent. And also, yeah, a very good song, pa. Amazing song. Best Reggae Dancehall Song. And also, Echo Ma Moily, the remix, Shake It To The Max remix. Oh, yeah, yeah. And I say, Best Urban Contemporary Gospel Song. Echo Ma Kofi Owusu Pepra. Yeah, Kofi Owusu Pepra. Big God Afro. Fantastic Gentleman. Me Penny Worship Songs. Yeah, pa. Kofi Owusu Pepra. Congratulations. Best Music Video, Echo Ma Ara DJ, directed by David Duncan, Put Arm On God. Ara DJ, so, I don't know, when your Best Music Video Award, you know. Gospel Artist of the Year, Echo Ma Dinah Hamilton, This Is The Doings Of The Lord. Aye, Dinah Hamilton, congratulations, Echo Ma. Best Afrobeats, Afropop Artist of the Year, Best Afrobeats, Afropop Artists of the Year, Ekoma Wendy Shea from the Shea Gang, NFA Producer of the Year, Ekoma A Town we drop with shoulder. It's, you know, Producer of the Year, no, Ekoma A Town. Traditional Gospel Song of the Year, Ekoma Siesta Nyamiaye. And then Reggae Dancehall Artist of the Year, Ekoma Stumboy. Na category we, you know, Reggae Dancehall Artist of the Year category, no. Stoneboy or yeah, they are Danny Farmers League. Sense Wajisa. Reggae Dancehall Artist of the Year. Best Hip Hop Artist of the Year, Ekoma Medical. And I say Best African Song, Ekoma Davido featuring Omalay with You. Audio Engineer of the Year, Daniel Gruhl and Sonya Meyer. Songwriter of the Year, Ekoma Black Sheriff. Best Rap Performance, Ekoma Strongman. Interesting one. Now we na Ekofa conversations be bri bye. Sanse woshe na sa kodye violence waswa. Strongman means say that edgy na. Nankofu ibisa questions ye pa. But at the end of the day, Strongman deserves it. And award the award, you know, Ekofi. Lifetime Achievement Award. And also Ekoma none other but Daddy Lumba, legenda. Chese, Daddy Lumba, dia, why you Ghana music? Mudie, I will say, will be true book. I will say, true book. Book ni be here. Congratulations, Ekoma Daddy Lumba. Group of the Year, no, Ekoma Keche. Group of the Year, Ekoma Keche. High Life Artists of the Year, and also Ekoma Kofi Kenata. Best New Artists, Ekoma Kojo Black. Album of the Year, Black Sheriff with Iron Boy. Album in a short day. And you may also need a hit. Sheriff album, Iron Boy, and Idiom Israel. Album, no, a short day.
artist of the year. Mm-hmm. Kesi ene pano. Artist of the year. And also, S.I. Ekoma, Black Sheriff. Artist of the year, no, Ekoma, Black Sheriff. Na earlier, na meka se, oba Ghana ha music industry no mua. Eye musicians miinu, ina na wamaji artist of the year ne twice. Sisi amine oka se, Black Sheriff, abe kahon, ah, no ye the third person. Acha se, waje artist of the year ne twice. Inti sisi ano, eye sa akodye, Stone Boy, and then Black Sheriff. Aha, sa akodye, Stone Boy, and then Black Sheriff. Na wo share Black Sheriff time spacer or the aye record winner. It is impressive. And I feel no share he's in a good league, pa. Cause we hear history. Sa akodye ni Stone Boy mwa ya. Ma wudino. So ye ka elite for na. You to me Edinburgh Town who ye pa. You know. Congratulations and koma Black Sheriff. Congratulations and koma Black Sheriff and afi ni team ning na ye jumadin pa and oma bono enche na me kona na prempe hona menu edin komo afa TGMS no eho.

0: Most popular song of the year at the just ended CGMA's. 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
0: Shoulder. So from the most popular song of the year, Yanko na Black Sheriff, our G artist of the year, no. 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

0: Say what?
1: Black Sharif with Pop Star Artist of the Year 2026 CGMAs. I'm here, an artist of the year, no? The routine for medical. Aye. I said, I'm here, my medical boy, yeah. I'm here, a medical fee. Baby, I will be doing it. I will deserve the artist of the year, at least, will deserve it. I'm going to say, one year this time, I had the end, pound. I had the end, time, baby. I'm going to say, I'm going to say, I'm going to say, I'm going to say, I got the chin, I got a relax. Hold on, I'm a pop star. You know, I'm a pop star. Yanko, na meni na prem pending komo. Na artist of the year no. Na na prem pe ka se no she ni mo se sa akodi ebeji. Na eko reach no. Na che se Black Sharif and Awaji artist of the year no. Na senya me bubo winners no eso no. Very interesting. Osha. Three people are now or more contested keenly in Nano. Obia nya award are now any bad. As I say, when the Shenya award, medical sunya, I think, say three or so. When the Shenya, some sort of artist of the year, but when you're the overall artist of the year, we're best Afrobeat, Afropop artist of the year.
2: That's right.
1: And you know, so yeah. Well enough recognition, Emmanuel. So as soon as medical, so in ya some sort of artist of the year, but no soon yet overall, but a your best hip hop artist of the year, and Black Odie, Oji the overall artist of the year. Now, I'm going to tell you on most importantly, why is I called missed out on the artist of the year, and why do you think say Black Sharif, Charlie, amongst big names say Bubo in ya no Black Sharif it to me it really over them.
3: I like the way you pose the question. That's a very nice construction of a power. Now, a bit of team phobia. Me jidi se sa kodi e kofu adwen amoche e wo e o kofu ma amoche se e bemze sa kodi e.
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3: Ni interest. Senior nani ni J Music Awards no hono.
1: A coffee mana.
3: A coffee. And I think that Sir Enumerano or Twiti said that this is Ghana's biggest music.
1: I know they be on the support today.
3: But so be fly. In Yamano, ne how be fly on the portal. So I'll be voti or be amase and a campaigning. To the fans, ne some voting a year time who knows, sir. You know, and the fans, Nankasa, so no Sack Nation for Nankasano.
4: This is Plan B!
3: And for some time, the Sack Nation for no. Me who saw Mankasa, I'm interested because of I'm a leader, no. And Shada and show interest while TGME cinema.
1: So I'm a show my interest now.
3: I'm a fan base, no. So no, I said, they didn't, and it's like, see, it's a fan base, me also imagine, no. Sack Nation fan base now generally has shifted a core more of Grammy BET
1: okay
3: O2 as a fan base now artists now air drive you or more echo baby and I'm seeing the trajectory so fan base now some artists now they want their artists 104.5 to bring something spectacular home to orbit to media rub it the shoulders of a lot of other artists it means that TGM as a fan base, no one say. I mean, Sakode is the most decorated artist. Fan base, no, even though hype, no, mom, no. But mom say, I'm push your artist. So, on to me, be KCB,
1: Emre
3: Fee. A very big record. I'm up a very big record. I'm up a very global recognition. Be a my artist. In time, I'm a
4: this is Plan B.
3: So, I think that. For sack, but you see, also movie awards in here. Oko Sebio, DJ Slim, ne vlog, naswa, Streets Watching, ne KSS Studio, and Kojo Sheldon. You see, right now, they almost match it. Black Sheriff against Sarkodie.
1: Yeah.
3: For even next year.
1: Yeah.
3: Unze metina hana mecho se Ejuma Sarkodie aye no. Enya dia ye no ye hune se. For me, the most important criteria to win an artist of the year.
1: Year. Okay.
3: But why are they bringing Sarkodie? Because Kanti, I was watching. Unze Nkofu unze no. Adia Sarkodie babe ye next year March no. Ewo O2 no. Any album, gospel album or so there by any baby as I call the economy or baby, yeah, they be unprecedented.
1: Yeah,
3: one should be here. Said the next TGM, you know, young farmer, Sarkodie. People go like, no, like, and a time is coming up. Yeah, and I mean, that is where May Bumper is, and maybe by
0: 104.5
3: TGMA will move beyond just the streams and the popularity of the music. What am I
1: saying?
3: And no, no, yeah, Kasa Obi Abuejuma under the calendar year because of how popular Nenyum Eye, and now say Ebia and Sebi Sebio, and the streams are Unyaye, and our album or the buyer.
1: See, now all patches criteria definition almost such remark.
3: Yes, almost advanced in a kakra. And almost yes, almost I think almost upgrading in a kakra. Almost amending the kakra because
0: this is planned
3: because no.
1: Areas Ben, I often say we are not paying attention to. I would say
3: one,
1: yeah, the counter
3: one impact. Impact. Black Sheriff Ninyomono in that impact or generation. So sacrifice say major impact. But what we are saying is that. Impact of artists, no, the impact a war, ni person number one, ni personality, nenyum, economic impact, say enyum no de bana, ana ni jumi di no, ede ju, etume kriti, ada jobs, etume ebi nyuma, ana
0: man kofor,
3: ana ede enibi ato, bronu biswa, say sa bronu no, ni pakono. 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Neto si bi umono. She, unim se, Sarkodie starte JHS, SS, Orira, Oko Ebri Girls, Oko other schools. Sarkodie did this 2 years, 3 years ago. And nkofu bi ba out, eka se, na afe aden, meka bongo ideas ba out, ame Sarkodie isi ano, Oko nkola, nkola, oko performing. But this year,
0: this is Plan B.
3: TGMA during the show almost show a documentary where I'm the medical and his tomboy, Echo Secondary
1: School.
3: But this artist have gone to the secondary school to give himself as a package. Yeah? A time we do a Sarkodie Nkwa was the artist or the minimum of floating shares on the market. Man, the fans say a new way of a percent of fans only write to the song. Na busumi biano ana periodically no omutu aneka fans no sunya honorarium ana omunya dividend from anyum. This was the artist. It I'm talking about make an impact make anya maybe say but what in
1: make to say
3: omunya share value upon the artist it must say and this is a humble appeal say TGB must advance na you say the body works the artistic work and then the fa artist no one. Emma artist no. Emma who say yes, we a musician. Oye Juma, not just the popularity of the song. Unze about popularity of the song. Inka medical.
1: Inka aye, shoulder. Aye.
3: Nowhere aye. Black Sheriff sacrifice was huge.
0: 104.
3: That shoulder a band of popularity. Because he the artist of the year. Edema and Black.
1: Send the America say your popularity. It's the most popular song of the year category in
3: the world. But that's what I'm saying. Yeah. Say some conversation because una. Sako de nyume and the artists who are nyume no wa baji. Obi to say Riala. Riala and if you ena unim bibi. But Charterhouse any TJ omo hwe ni ye kaka. Obeni because ya hwe ni ye. People like Rocky Dawuni mo. Rocky Dawuni was nominated.
1: Yeah.
3: Ya nominated in Grammy. Now you're the only musician, Ghana musician at Grammy.
0: Nomination
3: was one. 104.5. Ya artist be a Ghana artist. Only a collaborative and joint project via Yebe Lestiomo and I know some music producer via on also. But Adana Mebo Rocky Dawuni ne we are Lamudi. Se TGMA ain't me a recognition for in Kofobia, it is not based on popularity.
1: But no baby impact.
3: You know? Impact. Mm. You understand? Because yeah. Rocky Dawuni and your book and idea, it is because you're a Ghanaian artist. Our Grammy category. Meanwhile, Black Sheriff upon a wonderful successful album. The album was never listed. And he also some also enlisted, you know, to the Grammy. That's all you know file here. But Grammy didn't even recognize the works of Black Sheriff. It is a hano, yes, Black Sheriff, the album Mabaintino, and now say Wabo Wayi be menkase. No, I'm not I mean Dimini in a Juma.
1: Oh that
3: but who say ye queen him.
1: Yeah.
3: Nanye can say ye to me left artist of the year need do baby say no what a juma and ne Messi, you could be a Sako Dianisha Tawale Mo and a stumble.
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3: Could you for Beko? But all you be to say, a Sabi Obi, a Yakase, and I'm a fool. They cannot amass the value there. And a Sako Demoko Bogoso, a stumble Moko, a Samna boy. You understand? Mm-hmm. You will baby Uncle Fubi still nano, or Mamagana, Yom Kowa, or the Nijia Kokumo. Into saying to me. A mere conversation move to the point say, what is the body of art? A day na nipako aya and Royal Albert Hall.
2: Plan B F.
1: Recently,
3: Sako dia show no. Art is being to me selling out within 2 weeks. But you nyakani niya Royal Albert Hall UK Yaman and plaque are which me are selling in such an occasion like TGMA, there must be a spotlight. To gravitate artists, no, to the world. Now you may say no. Even I was expecting the TGMA platform, they would have even made a mention of the O2. Say next year, Ghana, Yakobake, Sakodie, and to the O2.
1: And then can sack phone in your and give you a
3: baby, but me just say a Ghana music na you push. What am I say? A Ghana music na you push. They should have left even. Even offshore and TGMA on my advert we know my yana. Okay, so I'm play baby as Sako DMA 3 years ago, 2 years. Okay, say, and thank you, Charterhouse,
1: for making us super.
3: For making us. And then the mood trying to
1: advert.
3: No,
1: an endorsement.
3: An endorsement. Sako DMA, but the artists no kwako ye. Because artists no more platforms in Ujina here and there when you global recognition. In the other moon to me, you 5 seconds because oh, next year. This artist is going to sell out the O2 and we are going to support into because artists no going to me and support it for some time. TGMA in Intino says artists no any solo project. I could raise the whole Ghana. You could even give
1: and pound anytime. I'm with me,
3: I could feel disappointing. Well, what is TGMA of Charterhouse also doing to support these artists because they were not under the year, maybe. Omen to me because Omen you're popular and Omen you're into. Omen to me and Momo any spotlight on the show. It is only about TGMA. Into maybe Obeko some social Obeko Ebimo podcast. Any Ebimo is a normal case. So Chese on the ninja. One fly the ninja. I want him be more onka. So because of that, Juma Pani Bakuni Dino, you couldn't make mention of it. Hey, appalling. Kofi, but I want
1: to. Mebao, and yes, Akwadi and Kwana, or
3: yes,
1: what's a dope nation cry, Elko, or call European tour, and also be Anka Hansen, and yet just one person.
3: All right, oh, Kofi, whether one watch our bemo, but even with dope nation, the question is, and then a dope nation, Sisa Shamunum, global, Ako Vira,
1: Kakalike,
4: this is plan B, once
3: a dope nation, and they are born in Yumba, Bine, Koneze. Muya was, but what is the recognition? Sometimes Charterhouse must look beyond settings. A woman songs a dope nation, or man file it, and a man show me interest, say, or more person me. But we have to sit down. Now, you to me, and use our deal with any leverage, name to me Ghana music, and enrich it. But what in America? African Nigerian awards, no more, you know. Artists are OGD and now we be abundant. I'm telling you, they honor those people. There must be a special honors for these people who are doing something exceptional. Not necessarily because they have not voted. There be academy was so creative, baby, to honor Omoye Impact Diaspora or Dope Nation for a viral song going globally. Create something, even if the people Omoye interested are. Yena, yemfa, honor, woman, you say no. back home, no, these people, they are kings also here. Intermediate, I think that moving away from Ninja all the time, the circle here, went to me winning. And that is why, and then, DJ Slim, Kojo Sheldon, and Scanty. Scanty was saying,
0: 4.5.
3: Next year, Oji, this is a circle here, teach artist of the year, no, Befa. Why? Thank you very much. But you cannot take away the pride, say Sakodi to me, I O2 arena. Yeah, the bragging against Yenya Nigeria for no. Say Yenya artist which me are selling out. And the Ghana music. Over 20,000 people. No, you see, I'm not speaking. Me, you see, to say Abiania MKB Kase. Oh, me artist no. MKB was any artist a stone boy.
1: Yeah.
3: Me Kase me artist a sako there. But me can Ghana. Say Ghana music no. Ye kwa ko ye bibi match. I yenya Ghana near for the first time or say oye bibi sano. Say artist wait to me here adie bi sa. Come on. Kofi, unt me in chem said, see here TGMA 28th edition. And now ye TGMA edition, na artist of the year. Ye into me and fam masako de to honor na yenye unse. Ni peya ko ye bibi wo amanone. Ama Ghana watiga ni yine nim. She, edam sa metihana me kacho se. Yes, Akodi winning BET first award international flow. To me, I'm a Akodi award as the artist, but this is artist that Wakoji doing globally. I will say year of return will be a Magana, but TGMA didn't do that.
1: Once you see criteria definition, you know, and yet just one aspect in every.
3: Many aspects,
1: send your work as an impact, maybe obetumi a major impact. But now the other aspect of, you know, criteria definition, you know, LRK.
3: Okay, LRK, so, mebao. Say, bano, you see, I members say, show we, I don't want to use, members say, maybe bare 10 minutes, and now, yama just one artist, make us accord. I don't want to do that.
1: Send the conversation,
3: yes, a conversation, but you have a conversation. Oko across the opinion post, Messiah. Messiah was big. Oni Kweku Flake. Violence was big.
0: Plan B F.
3: It is okay about Enyoma Ibia ATRTC and now Nipakuno or single B. Singles B by outer, not singles, no. Not a very, very dope. Into what you would say other category, okay album, fine. Wait to me on your album. No, your album, you know. Say, yeah, the Amano. What you say? Menka say Black Sheriff, Onya Saadi, you know, a wrong. I think the Black Sheriff, he has done very well. We invested in his craft. And he has done a lot of things, but me per se Charterhouse and the TGMA Academy, no, omu to me mark other criteria be
0: 104.5.
3: You understand? They have to embolden other criteria over others. I was a criteria, ni be omu embolden a chain be. Now you won't say no artist, no, say Juma be no, ya. When you naka and also your artist be able to hit song and talk to them, and then no, yeah. Your artist, you're a bit mambo, and you know what ABI any show, asa. But a day not look at Rapaholic Homecoming, and you can't ask me. Ninina account. After you and Kofi, let's come to and Black Sheriff winning the artist of the year. I think, sir, this guy, when we're off air, make sure, sir. Black Sheriff, no. Afin or Babe Bonyum.
1: Sorry, very young.
3: Yes, Afin or Babe Bonyum.
1: 24 years, right?
3: Yes.
1: Yeah.
3: Exactly.
1: Very young. This see, guy, at the age of 24, now already artist of the year, and we're twice, it tells you, say, oh, very exactly. Promising future.
3: Thank you. In the Black Sheriff, Mimi Huni said, Afin Aquano or Babe Bonyum, pa, and no man, a home come womb, etia potain, and no man go for come enjoy CC, because. Afe no babe ti juma na se. Bajo o ati na meka na se. Unze guy no talent air driving no. 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
1: air driving no.
3: Na obo unze opese.
1: Exuberance.
0: 4.5.
3: Tu unze guy no opese o ye bibi. Ewo ne age way. Ana ne season way. Ewo ne life ha. Ibi insida. Ena mi huni se. Look at the way the guy is. O ye excited about. O we ni album no. Look at ni okay. And the team. O se this album. Unze the preparation.
1: I said for 3 years.
3: For 3 years.
1: Why you wait juma for 3 years?
3: Why you wait for 3 years? Let you say, oh, put in a lot. Say, opposite or yeah, dear be album be a sebe. Edu trim. Inti make I know one pundit be. And make one of the entertainment journalists.
4: This is Plan B.
3: It's a Black Sheriff to make more or release more albums. Say, yeah, share the span of Daddy Lumba, the Black Sheriff. Ebedu baby, the Black Sheriff. Obit me be nya more albums, sir. Ebit me the album, the back to back, like Daddy Lumba.
1: Yenya betray, a honey, yenya betray.
3: Yes, oh no, I am fan of compare Daddy Lumba by a cafe. Say, or cause to say, na yenya album, ye be some baby, nya ubia. Album by album, no, you cannot skip unto me and trouble because album no so. And this is what that Lumba was noted for.
1: Yeah.
3: When he to me, they shared that Lumba, so said that Lumba no, o try album, and then you also a power no, but A and B, a
1: koi, boy, ni mabu chire,
3: you get it. Into me, GD is a Black Sheriff, no, or yeah, dear way with that. And okay. I believe, sir, come on, he deserves it.
1: Meba on the performances and I feel red carpet drama neck a cra. My interest are called the featuring Quick Smoke on Violence.

Trim Kweku Smoke. Violence. Hey. You see, I'm a person that's on camera, human. So, CGM is no. Hey, what do you saying? They're called show hall performances. Artists of the year, Black Hole Nigeria. Yeah. What do you saying? 0551 6565.

CGM is no artist of the year. Black Sharif. Nando Dona Susun. Sabia Medical. And now Wendy Shea. So you call me a chino. No. That Black Sharif. What time the cock cry? Hello, good afternoon. 0551 656 6556. Hello, good afternoon.

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Plan B 104.5 FM. And that's a course near banner. And how my idea, oh, 0551-656-6565. Now, in the meantime, you know, I'm at OFM. The full list, you know, artists of the year, and I can't.

0: Wendy Shay featuring Olive the Boy, Crazy Love. Obisanya made all fame. At the full list of winners, CGMA 2026. 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Afro Pop Song of the Year, Black Sherif with Sacrifice. 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Nafe Oshé, the Best Urban Contemporary Gospel Song of the Year, Kofi Owusu Pepra, Big God Afro. Best Music Video, Enokoma Ara the J. Nenyomwa, title, no, Put Arm on God. Video directed by Mr. David Duncan. Best Video Award for the Year. Gospel Artist of the Year, Ekoma Dinah Hamilton. This is the Doings of the Lord. Afi Best Afrobeat, Afropop Artist of the Year, the lady in the background, Wendy Shay. Wendy Shay in the winning year. Best Afrobeat, Afropop Artist of the Year. Producer of the Year, Ekoma A-Town, with the song Shoulder. Traditional Song of the Year, no, Pace Yesta, Nyame Aye. Reggae Dancehall Artist of the Year, Ekoma Stoneboy. Hip Hop Artist of the Year was Medical. Best African Song, Davido featuring O'Malley with You. 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Songwriter of the Year, of course, Black Sherif. Best Rap Performance, Min Seida, Strong Man. 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High Life Artist of the Year, Kofi Kinata. Winning High Life Artist of the Year. Afe Kanene, a kind of discovery. They say, you know, hey, Best New Artist. Best New Artist, Ekoma Kojo Black. Album of the Year, Iron Boy by Black Sherif. And then Artist of the Year, of course, Black Sherif. Nana, Mami Tio, back to the TGMA night. Mijiri se unya show nibiche from Bibibia now. We in a year, the 27th edition. What do you think about the whole setup and after, you know, performances? No? What do you make of it?
1: I think I'm a red carpet and also kakra. Now, I'm sure if you red carpet.
0: Okay.
1: My name's the angle from which cameraman each other, you know. But at the point, you know. Bon say omutra de nama baby a carpet no a foldy food ye cra na
0: no mutra huny na
1: but na as a carpet no na a be the maybe in different shades of red. Different shades of red and I mean tears here until share from the screen. At the point na maybe some in ye be say ah na dear no a ye TV na say if channel no and na ye hu no into shrub carpet no so baby as unim say ye wet o say nsuo na fo no ana you
0: unto shed down hu ni ye
1: enti for me there are things a red carpet no there the carpet itself many an shed down ye because it do baby na me on carpet baby cry camera ni ko see kana say na sati o say den you atiti wa yi I'm not baby out to and I think say and I'm the person and to swan in Tino. It do be meaning say money be here to me pager carpet now.
0: I think church carpet.
1: Yes, yes, now it a key a little away from that. But make us say, secondly, so no, Masante, Mati, a lot of time how a crowded nip crowded our red carpet. No, it to me,
0: yeah,
1: and now who from. TV and so upon saying that the place was crowded.
0: Now if I'm a dorsal,
1: and I want to me who know the difference between the celebrities and the media. Who's a shadio? Where the yeah, papa stand obey. I think so, or presidency. When he's one of the people, I say, oh yeah, one of the architects behind. Say a state event. Sit much. Say a year, even a year. I see yet independence. She arrangement a cameraman. No, baby a cameraman. No, baby a omo ye. Omo a lot in my camera. And now she obi a oko podium. No, subiano. And I like a woman. Say into me yes idea way. TJ me. Young kriti. A boundary be barrier be ana a box be a on a media and a bloggers and a mayor day. Because you see, I know you has a camera, you bet me zoom me a camera to a larger pixel, a bit me a capture any image. But say, camera person and a blogger or vlogger, be bang, celebrity, not holding a crowd and your fair. And T, make us say, I'm just doing my takeaways from and the red carpet. Also, no. Me who say, in fact, interaction. Let me come to the fashion.
0: Fashion, idea.
1: Fashion, idea. I think say at a point.
0: Now, who brodo di ano?
1: Oh,
0: who brodo di ano?
1: Brodo di ano?
0: Obi mo say kwa say yenya bounces or red carpets. And so, what do you think?
1: Cause oh, yeah,
0: I say now fashion sense need be more why?
1: Maybe some way.
0: I call it some way.
1: Na ma say hun say we dey say TGMA and achata also mutimi a me hun say friends and family in some seminal family and friends in some red carpet the fact say obi a red carpet host a onim another person in another media house and a obi aye you know it doesn't necessarily mean say the person should be brought to the red
0: to
1: carpet.
0: The red carpet
1: I mean hun say because of I'm a journalist, an entertainment journalist. When the media friends, they want to by force
0: bring them
1: to the red or the people because they know the host or the hostess and omunim organizers. They want to be on the red carpet, but Ushema, some intermediate omun creative red carpet be able to take care of omu outstanding fashion style. No moon will be so for. Celebrities,
0: okay.
1: But what I say, into your be or in the fashion sense, no, open say na very very outstanding. It's any background, no, ebia onye popular. You name no, young creative baby for fashion. Those fashion people, because we don't know the people, because almost some about almost eating into the interview time. No, mun creative being some celebrities. Ebia celebrity no, sebi ebia na home farmer no, enkoyi. But because on your name in intino. A bit me ama, we concentrate on the conversation because there are some celebrities on mobile. I'm share interior, I'm share na na. It wasn't really.
0: I'm share down. I'm super proud.
1: MP and be outstanding me, but because all celebrating also mobile and you percent by force or commenting on. Ataria
0: already. All day by. And now, who are you wearing?
1: Meanwhile,
0: and now what you want to say?
1: Yes. If any pack of crown, baby, Natari, be a or share a chair, and that will be no
0: end. No, confashe.
1: Or time share. But Banasan and Afi, ye per se, ye didn't come. And also, no, I think the questions, Nibia, a pipi, and I mean, send Komono, a be ya too friendly, too, a be ya too formal, and all of that. I feel that a question each. one question can spice up a conversation and a person oh we are not call. Because the promoter they were waiting to come on the red carpet to be interviewed.
0: Yeah.
1: And it's not everybody
0: now conversation or ending on baby.
1: It's not everybody who must be interviewed. What must say? Say you know five popular radio presenters are it's enough to be on the red carpet.
0: Yeah.
1: But you don't need every radio presenter Bia Bechema. I was saying interview. No?
0: Blogger Bia Bechema.
1: TV presenter Bia Bechema. I was saying, I'm picking.
0: Content creators by a interview. Yeah. Influencers by a interview. Or much say.
1: So I was saying, because influencers say, neighbor. Sign a person on red carpet. So Charterhouse and organizers. No? Also, to me, who know? Okay, how many influencers can we interview or should be on the red carpet? How many radio presenters, TV presenters? Musicians, asa, and you'll be a NS and a red carpet, no, not a moya, and we'll be no be a
0: value no coffee,
1: value no coffee, because and I wait till they do baby means Emma, people like Stoneboy and Sako DNA people, they don't like to go on the red carpet. You got red carpet, Ebano, blogger be an influencer be a big Naswa, influencer, which any wait, any artist, no, our non so banner. No, you cannot, you ain't to me informal and frat. What do you say? A friend is saying, I in channel.
0: And now, they shed your fat and
1: I.
0: I bet the NMB.
1: I think that the gospel fraternity, Dino NG, Hamilton, PCS star, in fact, they did a yeoman job. Performances of the night, gospel for no, I'm not on fire. Gospel for no fire. Because other performances, you know, ultimate hitches, technical hitches, and a choral, Osha Black Sheriff, choral and choral background now, and now choir now, and now started to say, there was some Osha tone and keys ni be no mu use na unni mu da na free sound na e bi wa na aye bi bi
0: ho but
1: dan enjoy hamilton by pieces that by utmu say yes these people they are experienced and ban say kwa and e back wo mu a and e nyu mu mu bana umu say the master show mastership and they show the there say live band there nobody beats the gospel artist it for me I do a gospel for no omo ya there a chain. And with the exception, a little icing on the cake will be the little stunter, Black Sheriff, also a guitarist, Nima, an iconic Adibia Michael Jackson. So, Michael Jackson war concert, be a Drew Baby, a Freddy's Rock guitarist. No?
0: Okay.
1: It's just a song, Nemo, not on your more original guitar, and I just say, Euphoria, not fun. And I think the Black Sheriff will be iconic. With that, with even the dress and also IHM Michael Jackson, and I believe, sir, and also a Bibia na a Kuye. But aside from that, Bibia, come, a Bebo TGMA, so Abaso, sir, only to me, put it up, Bibi, sir. It was so beautiful.
0: Okay, Mebani, I wrap you up. No, now, as part of the performance, no, not just how to be a Kujine Moa. Na omo performance no ekoye pa omo performance no na e ade a ekoye yenti out to be na yembra and be wrap up

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I was a washing tarea. 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I shan't call for calculation. And a combination. 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Now, this week, you know, one Nigeria actor with name Alex Chikubo. Unfortunately, no, no so shere nengwa. To shall not trendy pa. Tribute to Dodo na Naba. The Jagana Nigeria de. Sini Jume. The Shah says ye trouble munyande. Social Lydia Forsen. 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Please. Say they get your sex tape. 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I will love you till we casket. Say tall, Edda woman him. 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

0: Na on medical no. 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Say medical be nya artist of the year no. Na wontumi nya. Na jume die ne chi no den sem kakra to dwa. Medical tra. Say black hole artist of the year ni there. It is not far fetched cra. Ni die mu anasa. E san say wo hwe black sheriff ni sem kan mu ni ade a. Ocha osua nyama bebre if we other artists ho a medical so ka ho aya dia osua dia if we medical ho na video bi kra ba bonte a that time kra na black one share dan hite tum so ya underground ana wo kan se wono se obenya feature pan dia onya nka medical ni feature no pe the whole Ghana ka medical ni feature no pe medical tra we nyina akere say black hole here wono ane die mu a say black hole age artist of the year na anon say hwe plan b 104.5 fm plan b weekend showbiz and our sugusu awotie and sorry and chene e sorry you made in so
1: we finish meet me at my friend's place
0: what's the mk bin car
1: 16
0: eh
1: me pack case
0: eh your motor juma no do so your show ye ningina what's
1: heartless
0: see un fo do so awodo ningina and a prempe ofie ha and chawo beten nka say sorry you made in so.

Now, still on the aftermath of the TGMs, no? A group, winning best group of the year. Keche. Now, Keche and Sembia Betuja. Yeah, watch out, Crawford Castle and Kadop Nation. Our category, no more. And Kashan, now more Keche. Women, your group of the year, no? Make me do what we want to. Catch a trap. Send Kadop Nation. Our category, no more cry. Kadop Nation, we mukra. I want more on Baji Artists of the Year. No? Yeah.

Nana, what train was so no? I hear bullets. And Ebony, Nana, him and Papa. Almost all my trend, they can crack. Bullets in interviews via wire. Watch that, and go for that one, yes, she. Now, one no, or Bonnie Homodin, ye pa, she said. Ebony, no. Now, I ain't adrin, say, and car, obey ye concerts be, say, every year, crana. Then the yeah, kaka ebony. Now she senior relationship between one no any ebony in papa acquire na and on and I'm swatch I say. Amano acquire dine. Nana Saint Timbukrano. Wa waya baye $100,000. Edi ama ebony papa. Ningina ebony in tea. Now sha contractor now ne ebony one no crano. Then ye 50-50. Na after say ebony fee mono, papa ne by says he say no. Wo munye ni 50-50 ningi na no wate ase esanse sebi o papa na hwere ne ba nti no de papa ne beke bia no na wo ye de ama no na papa no ba media no so a was bullet wonye hwe nti wiye bullet fo de na chese woni egboni papa wo mo train ye pa.

0: Kwabena Kwabena, Aso 2, featuring Stoneboy and Kofi Kenata. 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
2: 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Be a partner today and your life will be transformed, renewed and restored. In Jesus' mighty name, amen. Children, love prayer. 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
3: My name is Sham. Today I'm going to talk about why children need prayer. 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
0: As the Bible reminds us in 1 Thessalonians chapter 5 verse 17 to pray without ceasing. So we stand together in faith, interceding for families, nations,

tonight. Champagne, de de de de de de de de de de de de de de de de de de de de de de de de de de de de as you are praying, compounded in your own understanding, compounded as you are praying, compounded.

somebody, if you believe that the name above every other name is Jesus, then somebody shout the name, can Jesus. Zeketo moshalabaya. Any other for baby be a woo be a way a plan B F 104.5 FM Apostle Intercessor and Jumedia de Bro. We a love prayer radio ministry near the Jumedia Nebro Batier Revelation chapter 5. God do me show la baya. Me person me be with him. Ewa dear be a rat, be a menu. A something that you may know or not. The Bible talks about what we call when we pray, where our prayer ascend to. Your born empire, empire no. A Henry Fanny echo. What happens to our prayer? So bomb fire and nana gia. I'm encouraging you to pray.

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What happens to your prayer? Somebody shout glory.

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Wherever you are, Tema is blessed. We are transmitting from Tema, 104.5 FM, all the way Tema, Ghana. You are blessed. But listen to, let's hear the voice of the Lord. Let's hear the infallible word of God from Revelation chapter 5. Revelation chapter 5. Revelation chapter 5, verse number 8. I read, now when he had taken the scroll, the four living creatures and the 24 elders fell down before the Lamb, each having a harp and golden bowls full of incense, which are the prayers of the saints. Maybe Revelation chapter 5, verse 8. Ochre bibi say, na eye nyame a presence, a rade presence, sabre menuka se nyankopon presence, no. Ye wo nkrophobia ho a Bible from se or describe them, say they are creatures. Or say now when he had taken the scroll, the four living creatures and the 24 elders, or say the four living creatures and 24 elders. Bachofatu timpa natural to Revelation chapter 5, verse 8. Yentwazo. Then he said that the four living creatures and the 24 elders fell down before the Lamb. Each have a harp and golden bowl full of incense. Osina, a year and penny four, a year 24 elders. Obia kuta, a year bowl, be a golden bowl. A sika koko aywa. Sika koko aywa. Some penny four 20. Bible describes, these are the 24 elders. They are four living creatures, seraphims, four living creatures. Omukutan tababa ye ensiane, omuhuhu ankasa, omuni jine radiene. 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Na Bible echre Revelation chapter 5 verse 8 say, sa empeni four 24 we, they are holding each of them, ubi biya 24 ni bako biye kura, adibi efen golden bowl and as a golden basin. 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So I read again, Revelation chapter 5, verse 8. Now when he had taken the scroll, the four living creatures and the 24 elders fell down before the Lamb, each having a harp and a golden bowls, and a bobak, bowls full of incense, comma, which are the prayers of the saint. 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So I read again, Natias, yeah, yeah. Revelation chapter 5, verse 20, verse chapter 5, verse 8. Revelation chapter 5, verse 8. Now, when he had taken the scroll, the four living creatures and the 24 elders fell down before the Lamb, each having a harp and golden bowls full of incense. Or say now umpire no. Aye do him ye do him umpire ye do him ekuta 24 elders omukuta sika ayewa. 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A door so baku 24. 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
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Now before we pray, I want you to understand that tonight your prayer is ascending to the heavenly places. Your prayer is ascending to the presence of God. The 24 elders are ready now to receive the prayers of the saint. As soon as your prayer enters the golden bowls, your prayer, our prayer become an incense, become a fragrance. Another description, another protocol, a fragrance, and a incense, a fragrance, a ye du sham de merate, and nana pay, menu bechina, and nana chibi jenya mia samsu abo empire. When you read Psalm 34, I want you to go to Psalm 34, madole, lekaba, shekaba, thank you, Jesus. Something awesome is happening tonight. The presence of God is in this place. Gadobosha, malabado, shalabada, badabadaba. The blind will see tonight, shande, the lame will walk tonight, ragabada, da, da, da, da. Adiebio bono for their two with the moreka, badada. Migraines are living, laba, shelaba, laba, rekaba. 2 months are living the body, rekabada. 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Me pesemeno ko aye some terrible maguri apara ko shalaba. You read verse 8, some terrible verse 8, jende gede mazulia. Tonight your life will never be the same. Zigabada. Me pesem king come out. Tell us ten our Bibles too. The book of Psalms chapter 34 verse 8. 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Ye be ye. Why?

Benyame. 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Oh, taste and see that the Lord is good. Blessed is the man who trusts in him. I say, radisi and control and the energy.

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Let's hear the voice of the Lord, the word of God. Oh, taste and see that the Lord is good. Blessed is the man who trusts in him. How do you taste and see that the Lord is good? It's by prayer. Jeremiah chapter 33 verse 3, Bible say, call unto me and I will hear you and I will show you secret things, unsearchable things. Oriado for answer, ube hune radie nyo nyam no, ube hune radie nyo nyam, enana ji ekono dofu, me ma, me papa, me niya, me ba, niya me kachu, and say, radie say, ewo, Psalm 34 verse 8, or say, taste and see that the Lord is good. Blessed is the man trusting him. In Serankania, Nia ye kain ojidye. Now, then, we tasting yankopon. You can only taste God by seeing the wonders of God. How do you see the wonders of God? You can only see the wonders of God when you become prayerful. When you pray in the morning, when you pray in the afternoon, when you pray in the evening. On the other friend, they may come for mouth, said, taste and see that the Lord is good. Blessed is the man who trusts in him. If you trust in God, prayer will become a lifestyle. I'm encouraging you, me show and cry, say, and nana pay, and nana tree, and nana tree, and rade by and centrani, oh, a brabum, and she baby be a phone lines, and on. Name woman, me per se, a bo empire sabre, per se, baby will be out, pejams and cassette radia, shushanda la baya. And Nana G Papa Hunimabo, I want you to pray this. Say, Father, show me mercy. Father, redeem me by the blood of Jesus. Father, show me mercy. Father, I lift my eyes unto you as a servant who lifts his eyes unto you. Father, I lift my eyes unto you as a servant who lifts his eyes unto the master to show him mercy. Father, I lift my eyes unto you as a maid who lifts her eyes unto the mistress for mercy. Say, Father, until you show me mercy tonight,

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Kase Lord Jesus. Oh God, deliver me by the blood of Jesus. 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

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A radic shemimu. 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Say after me, say, Father, redeem me from every demon of fear by the blood. And Nana G. Eradi Namni Moja de Sukonkro to Minnesota. A Kasa Ewa Ohom Sabri. A Jew every Usro Ohom. Father, deliver my brother. Deliver my sister. Deliver my mama, my papa. Deliver the children, the youth, the men, and the women's ministry. Father, the men and the women. Magula Bashada. Father, deliver them right now from the spirit of fear. You said that many are in fear, so we should pray for them. Pray.

be delivered by the spirit of fear. Be delivered by the blood of Jesus from the spirit of fear. Be delivered by the blood of Jesus from the spirit of fear. Be delivered by the precious blood of Jesus from the spirit of fear. Somebody shout, Jesus! Kadabadu shalabaya. Me be phone license sabre kadabu shalaba. Whilst we are praying, the spirit of the Lord bring to me the spirit of fear. Kadabu shalabaya. Makune mesukada. You can call and the spirit of the Lord is touching you already. If you can call, you call on the number and your life will change tonight, because whatever prayer we have been praying, that prayer is ascending to heaven and the prayers are entering the golden bowls that the 24 elders are holding right now. As I'm talking to Abraham and Okase, Umpire Nem Empire Bogina, a Kosros Eura, a Yan Copon, Aponkasian Nemo, Yampire Nina Eura, a Yesica, Yawana Musica, Yawana Mu, a Yed Bulls, the Golden Bullsica, Coco Yawana, a Yer Elders, Nikran, Umpire Nina, a Borem Sabre, a Yer Edusham Emerati, which me a fresh Sabre, Niabo Empire, my Ebrick. A bompayamo ne yamin konkron eden in se kankro for sabre hours to open our mouth. Median semi beaman and me declare and it stand, for the Bible said that we would decree a thing and it will be established. Radis and a me ye menkwa be bioman be kasana me radim omwenum kasami de beyuma prekope. Yaumatrophone 0551 656565. I repeat the number again. May Sansu Sinamano Sahumatrofo Subio 0551 656565. Bit me a presabri, ebe bompire. When wohona spirit of fear egrabo, or kikan era bonifu kikan semichrawa, erati e jube, bibia wubia, who pray against the spirit of fear again and again, because wherever there is fear, then the enemy takes advantage to oppress the people of God. Baby Bia Osro who be a bonafon ewoho. Now you said the devil has taken over that very place. The Lord said, I should let you know that you will not die. Your sons and daughters will not die. That sickness will not kill you. You will not lose that business. That money, you will not lose it. Masuna manoken de broska bada. But me afresabri and say bebo empire against the spirit of fear ni beyond a break. No, yeah, my true phone is 0551 656565. Peja baby, I will be a peja one same frank my true phone be on 0551 656565. Omwa sansoma menyahum another number 0551 656656. 0551 656656. Obits me a fresh abri. 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Tonight the Lord has released his ministry spirit. 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

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Ube if you taste and see the Lord is good and nana jis ube jedi se uhum free and dana ji erade se Osanu every owo hum biemo. 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Kadaba shadaba baby biokase radi yesu. 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Because of fear, won't me enko wenim. 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But erade say he's good. 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Or say nana ji when you trust him. Oni nyanko pon e jo and dana ji. You can call again. You can call on the nama. And we pray with you, ma. Zula Gadabaya 0551656656 Radi Sanis Sanema 0551656656 Radi Sanie Efri Mpuchre Bia Eye Strong Pichre Biabo and Dana G Adiebe Humpia Dao So Radisian Kancho said you will not die but you will live and declare the goodness of the Lord.

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So, Freira, the one by him, how do you call God? It's by prayer. How do you taste the goodness of God? It's by prayer. Baby, you will be a person of Mount Susabre, because every day, Yesu. And Nana Dream, every day, Mammy, I want them for fro. Name found Shomo. Every day, every day, me who wants him, sir. 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

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As we are praying, the Lord brings to me. This is the second time. Mazuka Dabada. Somebody, you are cooperative, but the Lord said he's with you. Mashone meko fire. Somebody, they are about to do a surgery on you. Kadabasha. The fear has everywhere. The devil has entangled you. The devil has cleaved you. 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Rakedebosha. And then somebody, if you are the one, lift your hand wherever you are. Kase radi Yesu. And Nana G. Era de Jemekra, every obony for and Semando Kedeba Shata, because Era de Yesu and Nana G. Jemekra, if you are body for and Sempreka Panda de Bedebe. The Lord is delivering you right now. Trust in the Lord. Compound the Bedebe. And you will see that the Lord is good. Pray. Compound the Bedebe.

Panda la ba la ba, I the Lord, I am with you since come panda da ba da ba da ba. Thou says the Lord, I fear not, I have been with you since come panda la ba la ba, come panda da ba da ba da ba, come panda da ba da ba da ba, come panda da ba da ba, come panda da ba da ba, come panda da ba da ba da ba. 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

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And you're ready for a second. 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

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Somebody shout Jesus. On your other for Sabrin. Baby, I will be a Rade Joma. So, but I won't chaff on Saturnus. What a craft on Saturnus. The spirit of Herod, the demon that entered King Herod to kill the children, the innocent children, in the realms of the spirit, Kalaba Shadaba. That is what the enemy is doing now, Kadebosha. He's going after children, innocent children. Nyameka Erade Edin said, Ka, when you were Bushan Sabre, Kase Radi Yesu. Menim me masukura and menim me masoshe. According to Psalm 127, the Bible said, except the Lord watches over, the watchman watches in vain. Kase Radi Beshame Masumami. Erade protect member. 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Kalabado shiki.

In Jesus' mighty name. Somebody, if you believe that the name Jesus is powerful, and at the mention of that name, as a matter of fact, the name Jesus is so powerful. Anytime we mention the name Jesus, every knee bow in heaven, every knee bow on earth, and beneath the earth, under the earth, anything there, all the things that they bow, Kadabasha. I'm giving you the opportunity that three times we mention the name Jesus. Number one, somebody shout, Jesus! 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

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Another force, what backslide here? Another opportunity has opened. A radiperson de Huma onu Christo. Saumfa Huma Yesuda. This is the moment, this is the time. Mesrel for Huma Jesus. 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Eradis you are the betcher. And Tabra may be bomb paye. Maybe you will be a page out in Sana Bodimichi. Eradi Yesu. And Nana G. My fum. Home mabo. Home kwame mabo. 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Eradi for Mujano for Romansa. For Jerry Makoma. Neradi for Mojanej for Jimmy Nipedia. Me crown me home and Nanaji. Neradi shrub me din a one kwangome. Nasa would da when you on your media mania or rabba. Eradi me da was a sawa shrub me din a one kwangome. Afesu kadimetu wo yesu demo. And quante bia beni on bonne foa quen bia menanante subiano. And name po adie bia wo bonne foa. And some woman, some may put in our Yeshu demo. I renounce you, Satan, out of my life in Jesus' name. You are free and celebrate, for you are free. Victory has come. Shout glory, shout thank you, Jesus. And Nana J. Edgemedian Airbaby said, I'm a kind of debia, a shower, a year, plan BFM, only Saturdays, every Saturday, be for the past 1.5 years. You share every Saturday, be from 10 p.m. to 11 p.m. at Empire Ball. Kasira did your smile, say, from Bro. Never can you me a Jane and me a Sam Edit Shrow and Nana Jane and me Shrow Jesus, see, and can't just or dopa. Yensu, a Jumedia, the Bro Love Prayer Radio Ministry, a dopa. Sabri, you didn't share my sponsors, Flow Sanitary, Yami Shramo, Yami Shramo, Unshra Reverend Dr. Baba Cardinals of Comedy. Three Assemblies of God, Lady Marilyn, and who can for come to Three Assemblies of God, and your sudden penny for any sudden penny, and Yamishramo, Reverend Steve, Powerhouse Prayer Ministry, come to 11 Yamishrobo, you know, Yahoo for Miss Emmons, Christmas, Mrs. Hansman, you'll be Bia Ote, Yami, and Shrabo, Namenyamu Cassia, Namuamu, Soya Simon, Cosson, Soya Saint, don't forget me, I'll call a Facebook or type it love. Type love love. Now the prayer asoso love prayer radio. 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Ubi hun your prayer sections tinina ewo eye plan B eye platform any as your platform subi hun love prayer radio ministry. Ube hun ya wasunya mi shrao. Ochina pomodina kwa sorry. Mistreo o kwa sorry acha mistreo kikahu. Embra udio hun ama yesu mi pacho mentrefie. 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Yesu si odo. Yesu ya do. 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

0: 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It is time to connect with God and witness miracles through prayer.
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2: 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Be a partner today and your life will be transformed, renewed and restored. 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Children, love prayer. Women, love prayer. 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
0: As the Bible reminds us in 1 Thessalonians chapter 5 verse 17, to pray without ceasing. 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